0: School's out. Yay! But only for 6 weeks. Aww. September will roll around before we know it. So this August, we're helping you and the kids get ready to go back to school.
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1: It's all about the kids.

A prayer from the Psalms. Have mercy on us, O God, according to your unfailing love. According to your great compassion, blot out our transgressions. 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Restore to us the joy of your salvation, and grant us a willing spirit to sustain us. Amen.

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Jehovah hides you. Premier Gospel, music that brings joy to your soul.

0: The first part of Psalm 106. Praise the Lord. Give thanks to the Lord, for he is good. His faithful love endures forever. Who can list the glorious miracles of the Lord? Who can ever praise him enough? There is joy for those who deal justly with others and always do what is right. Remember me, Lord, when you show favour to your people. Come near and rescue me. Let me share in the prosperity of your chosen ones. Let me rejoice in the joy of your people. Let me praise you with those who are your heritage. Like our ancestors, we have sinned. We have done wrong. We have acted wickedly. Our ancestors in Egypt were not impressed by the Lord's miraculous deeds. They soon forgot his many acts of kindness to them. Instead, they rebelled against him at the Red Sea. Even so, he saved them to defend the honour of his name and to demonstrate his mighty power. He commanded the Red Sea to dry up. He led Israel across the sea as if it were a desert. So he rescued them from their enemies and redeemed them from their foes. Then the water returned and covered their enemies. Not one of them survived. Then his people believed his promises. Then they sang his praise. Yet how quickly they forgot what he had done. They wouldn't wait for his counsel. In the wilderness, their desires ran wild, testing God's patience in that dry wasteland. So he gave them what they asked for, but he sent a plague along with it. The people in the camp were jealous of Moses and envious of Aaron, the Lord's holy priest. Because of this, the earth opened up. It swallowed Dathan and buried Abiram and the other rebels. Fire fell upon their followers. A flame consumed the wicked.
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0: 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I've also given a gift to something that will help continue God's work.
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A prayer from the Psalms. Blessed is the one whose transgressions are forgiven, whose sins are covered. Blessed is the one whose sin the Lord does not count against them, and in whose spirit is no deceit. Let all the faithful pray to you while you may be found. You are our hiding place. You will protect us from trouble and surround us with songs of deliverance. The Lord's unfailing love surrounds the ones who trust in Him. Rejoice in the Lord and be glad, you righteous. Sing, all you who are upright in heart. Amen.

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0: School's out. Yay! But only for 6 weeks. Aww. September will roll around before we know it. So this August, we're helping you and the kids get ready to go back to school.
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0: A prayer from the Psalms. 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The Lord Almighty is your name. You are our fortress. Amen.
1: Hey, yeah. 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
1: I want to take this time here and dedicate it to the broken. I want to talk to you for a moment. You see, I've been on this Christ walk for a good minute, you know. And I understand that there are some who got the thing figured out and down pat. But for the rest of us, every now and then, you know, life happens. And we need to simplify a little bit. This is the reason for this song.

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Premier Gospel, music that brings joy to your soul.

0: The first part of Psalm 105. 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Let the whole world know what he has done. Sing to him, yes, sing his praises. Tell everyone about his wonderful deeds. Exult in his holy name. Rejoice, you who worship the Lord. Search for the Lord and for his strength. Continually seek him. Remember the wonders he has performed, his miracles and the rulings he has given. You children of his servant Abraham, you descendants of Jacob, his chosen ones. He is the Lord our God. His justice is seen throughout the land. He always stands by his covenant, the commitment he made to 1,000 generations. This is the covenant he made with Abraham and the oath he swore to Isaac. He confirmed it to Jacob as a decree and to the people of Israel as a never-ending covenant. I will give you the land of Canaan as your special possession. He said this when they were few in number, a tiny group of strangers in Canaan. They wandered from nation to nation, from one kingdom to another. Yet he did not let anyone oppress them. He warned kings on their behalf, "Do not touch my chosen people, and do not hurt my prophets." He called for a famine on the land of Canaan, cutting off its food supply. Then he sent someone to Egypt ahead of them, Joseph, who was sold as a slave. They bruised his feet with fetters and placed his neck in an iron collar. Until the time came to fulfill his dreams, the Lord tested Joseph's character. Then Pharaoh sent for him and set him free. The ruler of the nation opened his prison door. Joseph was put in charge of all the king's household. He became ruler over all the king's possessions. He could instruct the king's aides as he pleased and teach the king's advisers.
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A prayer from the Psalms. Hear our cry, O God. Listen to our prayers. From the ends of the earth we call to you. We call as our hearts grow faint. Lead us to the rock that is higher than us. For you have been our refuge, a strong tower against the foe. 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Amen.

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8: 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I'm a singer, songwriter, musician, producer. 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
1: Living here at me. 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

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Listen to our words, Lord. Consider our lament. Hear our cry for help, my King and my God. For to you we pray. In the morning, Lord, you hear our voices. We lay down our requests before you and wait expectantly. Lead us, Lord, in your righteousness. Make your way straight before us. Let all who take refuge in you be glad. Let them ever sing for joy. Spread your protection over us, that those who love your name may rejoice in you. Amen.

0: poetry sermon taken from 2 Kings 20:1-11. Title, Boldness is My Portion. Boldness sits in you. Without you, boldness hides and cowers. To declare your goodness is my desire, to proclaim your marvelous works. While I am praying, Lord, you answer. Even if I don't see the results immediately, I know you have heard me. Your power will lift me. As I hear your heart, I become emboldened, standing in your presence, sitting in peace. May my prayer life increase. May my time with you be my greatest joy. Let idolatry not hold me, captivate or seduce me. The sins of the fathers will have no hold over me. Restore your place in my heart. You are my God, and I am your prized possession. Increase my boldness as I pray, my risen Savior seated on your throne. Break down every wall trying to hinder me. Savior God, my eyes are on you. I will continually hold you boldly.
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0: School's out. But only for 6 weeks. Aww. September will roll around before we know it. So this August, we're helping you and the kids get ready to go back to school.
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0: We're giving away hundreds of pounds worth of vouchers, haircuts, braids, and putting together special shows, all to help you and your young people get ready to start a new school year.
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0: The first part of Psalm 105. Give thanks to the Lord and proclaim his greatness. Let the whole world know what he has done. Sing to him, yes, sing his praises. Tell everyone about his wonderful deeds. Exult in his holy name. Rejoice, you who worship the Lord. Search for the Lord and for his strength. Continually seek him. Remember the wonders he has performed, his miracles and the rulings he has given. You children of his servant Abraham, you descendants of Jacob, his chosen ones. He is the Lord our God. His justice is seen throughout the land. He always stands by his covenant, the commitment he made to 1,000 generations. This is the covenant he made with Abraham and the oath he swore to Isaac. He confirmed it to Jacob as a decree and to the people of Israel as a never-ending covenant. I will give you the land of Canaan as your special possession. He said this when they were few in number, a tiny group of strangers in Canaan. They wandered from nation to nation, from one kingdom to another. Yet he did not let anyone oppress them. He warned kings on their behalf, "Do not touch my chosen people, and do not hurt my prophets." He called for a famine on the land of Canaan, cutting off its food supply. Then he sent someone to Egypt ahead of them, Joseph, who was sold as a slave. They bruised his feet with fetters and placed his neck in an iron collar. Until the time came to fulfill his dreams, the Lord tested Joseph's character. Then Pharaoh sent for him and set him free. The ruler of the nation opened his prison door. Joseph was put in charge of all the king's household. He became ruler over all the king's possessions. He could instruct the king's aides as he pleased and teach the king's advisers.
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And with 100 pages, it's our biggest yet. 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We ask whether near-death experiences offer evidence of life after death. And R.T. 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

0: A prayer from the Psalms. The Lord is our shepherd. We lack nothing. He makes us lie down in green pastures. He leads us beside quiet waters. He refreshes our souls. He guides us along the right paths for his name's sake. Even though we walk through the darkest valley, we will fear no evil, for you are with us. Your rod and your staff, they comfort us. You prepare a table in the presence of my enemies. You anoint our heads with oil. Our cup overflows. Surely your goodness and love will follow us all the days of our lives, and we will dwell in the house of the Lord forever. Amen.
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0: 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But only for 6 weeks. Aww. September will roll around before we know it. So this August, we're helping you and the kids get ready to go back to school.
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prayer from the Psalms. Listen to our words, Lord. Consider our lament. Hear our cry for help, my God and my King. For to you we pray. In the morning, Lord, you hear our voices. 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Make your way straight before us. 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Let them ever sing for joy. Spread your protection over us, that those who love your name may rejoice in you. 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

0: The second part of Psalm 104. You made the moon to mark the seasons, and the sun knows when to set. You send the darkness, and it becomes night, when all the forest animals prowl about. Then the young lions roar for their prey, stalking the food provided by God. At dawn, they slink back into their dens to rest. Then people go off to their work, where they labour until evening. O Lord, what a variety of things you have made! In wisdom you have made them all. The earth is full of your creatures. Here is the ocean, vast and wide, teeming with life of every kind, both large and small. See the ships sailing along, and Leviathan, which you made to play in the sea. They all depend on you, to give them food as they need it. When you supply it, they gather it. You open your hand to feed them, and they are richly satisfied. But if you turn away from them, they panic. When you take away their breath, they die and turn again to dust. When you give them your breath, life is created, and you renew the face of the earth. May the glory of the Lord continue forever. The Lord takes pleasure in all he has made. The earth trembles at his glance, the mountains smoke at his touch. I will sing to the Lord as long as I live. I will praise my God to my last breath. May all my thoughts be pleasing to him, for I rejoice in the Lord. Let all sinners vanish from the face of the earth. Let the wicked disappear forever. Let all that I am praise the Lord. Praise the Lord.
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prayer from the Psalms. The Lord is our shepherd. 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Your rod and Your staff, they comfort us. You prepare a table in the presence of our enemies. You anoint our heads with oil. Our cups overflow. Surely Your goodness and love will follow us all the days of our lives, and we will dwell in the house of the Lord forever.

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0: but only for 6 weeks. Aww. September will roll around before we know it. So this August, we're helping you and the kids get ready to go back to school.
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A prayer from the Psalms. Your love, Lord, reaches to the heavens. Your faithfulness to the skies. Your righteousness is like the highest mountains. Your justice like the great deep. How priceless is your unfailing love. 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Shine your light to those who know you, your righteousness on the upright in heart. Amen.

This is Levi from Woking, and I would like to say the prayer from 3:16. For God so loved the world that he gave his only Son, that whoever believes in him shall not perish but have eternal life. Thank you.

0: The first part of Psalm 104. Let all that I am praise the Lord. O Lord my God, how great you are! You are robed with honour and majesty. You are dressed in a robe of light. You stretch out the starry curtain of the heavens. You lay out the rafters of your home in the rain clouds. You make the clouds your chariot. You ride upon the wings of the wind. The winds are your messengers. Flames of fire are your servants. You placed the world on its foundation so it would never be moved. You clothed the earth with floods of water, water that covered even the mountains. At your command, the water fled. At the sound of your thunder, it hurried away. Mountains rose and valleys sank to the levels you decreed. Then you set a firm boundary for the seas, so they would never again cover the earth. You make springs pour water into the ravines, so streams gush down from the mountains. They provide water for all the animals, and the wild donkeys quench their thirst. The birds nest beside the streams and sing among the branches of the trees. You send rain on the mountains from your heavenly home, and you fill the earth with the fruit of your labour. You cause grass to grow for the livestock and plants for people to use. You allow them to produce food from the earth, wine to make them glad, olive oil to soothe their skin, and bread to give them strength. The trees of the Lord are well cared for, the cedars of Lebanon that he planted. There the birds make their nests, and the storks make their homes in the cypresses. High in the mountains live the wild goats, and the rocks form a refuge for the hyraxes.
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A prayer from the Psalms. Lord, our Lord, how majestic is your name in all the earth. You have set your glory in the heavens. Through the prayers of children and infants, you have established a stronghold against your enemies, to silence the foe and the avenger. When we consider your heavens, the work of your fingers, the moon and the stars, which you have set in place, what is mankind that you are mindful of them? Human beings, that you care for them. You've made us a little lower than the angels and crowned us with glory and honor. You've made us rulers over the works of your hands. You put everything under our feet, all flocks and herds and the animals of the wild, the birds in the sky and the fish in the sea, all that swim the paths of the seas. Lord, our Lord, how majestic is your name in all the earth. Amen.

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0: school's out. But only for 6 weeks. Aww. September will roll around before we know it. So this August, we're helping you and the kids get ready to go back to school.
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1: Hey, this is Angela Patrick, producer from Passionette Pro, and this is your Spirit Charge. Effective prayer. Keep in mind Matthew 7:7. Keep on asking, and you will receive what you ask for. Keep on seeking, and you will find. Keep on knocking, and the door will be open to you. For everyone who asks receives. 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So if there's something that you need from the Lord, if there's a change that you need in your life, remember He is listening. Remember to continue to pray, continue to ask, continue to seek, and He will hear you. This is Angela Patrick from Passionette Pro, and this has been your Spirit Charge.
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13: Good morning, I'm Donna Birrell. Parts of the UK could experience rain and even thunderstorms after weeks of scorching temperatures and drought conditions. The exceptionally dry weather has led to wildfires breaking out across the country. Fires are still burning in Wales this morning. Five teenage boys have died in a two-vehicle crash in County Kildare. Irish police say others have been seriously injured. Pope Leo has again called for an end to repeated acts of violence against Palestinians in the West Bank. It comes as the Palestinian Christian town of Taibe has been declared a closed military zone after months of attacks by Israeli settlers. A 17th century wooden church has been destroyed by a fire in Poland, and Amy Hunt has made European Championships history in Birmingham. She became the first athlete to win four golds at a single meeting, and those are your headlines.
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3: Well, let's go on ahead and start with Birmingham for this morning. It is going to be some clouds coming in the morning, but by the afternoon, rain is going to be expected. Some sunshine then taking place in the evening with the top temperatures of 23 degrees. So quite a wet one for Birmingham as we move down to London. A few sunny spells in the morning, largely cloudy in the afternoon. Then the odd light shower is going to be taking place by the afternoon. Still going to be a pretty warm day with the top temperatures of 26 degrees. So all y'all been praying for rain? The rain's here.
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0: Wake up to the biggest gospel tunes.
5: I woke up.
0: 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And of course, some laughs.
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0: It's Gospel Breakfast with Belinda. Right here on Premier Gospel.
3: Good morning and a happy, happy, happy, happy Monday morning to you. It is indeed the Gospel Breakfast Show with me, Belinda, with you from now all the way up until 10 o'clock. And as always, we've got a great show in store for you. Going to make sure you are starting off your Monday morning and the beginning of this week in the right way. I'm going to tell you a bit more about that, but there's no better way to start the day than with prayer. So let us come together and pray. Lord, we thank you once again for allowing us to see this brand new week and this gift of a new day. Go on before us on today and guide our steps. Give us wisdom for every decision that we're making. Give us strength to face any challenges that are on before us, and give us peace for the things that we cannot control. May this be a fruitful week, a productive week, and help us to draw closer onto you. These things we ask of you in Jesus' name. And together, this Monday morning, let us say, Amen.
0: This is Gospel Breakfast with Belinda.

V9 Collective with The Gift of Music. Place you this morning on Gospel Breakfast. Are you like me, just glad for the gift of music? I really, really am, especially on a morning like this where it was a bit of a struggle to get into my day. But now I'm here and I'm hearing the wonderful tunes that are playing. I am ready to take on the day. Good morning to you. A very warm welcome to a brand new week. It is Monday, the 17th of August. And whether last week was a challenging week for you, maybe it was a tired one, maybe you got some unfinished business, well, today is a fresh slate. His mercies are new every single morning, and there is a brand new blessing that's got your name on it on this week. I'm Belinda with you all the way up until 10 o'clock today, and I'm so glad, I'm so grateful that you've chosen to start your morning with me. You and I get to kickstart the week together. So let's set our hearts and our minds on the right path. Breathe with me. Yeah, that fresh breath. Breathe in and out and step into this week boldly, knowing that everything that we're doing, the Lord is right by our side. Welcome to the show. If you want to connect with me, it's 0303 040 1111. Now, speaking of connections, it's always important for us that you connect with the Lord this morning. And one of the ways that we do that is with your spirit charge. It is less than a 2-minute sermon just to get you fired up for this here Monday morning, coming from Angela Patrick, that awaits you round the corner in the next few minutes.

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1: Hey, this is Angela Patrick, producer from Passionette Pro, and this is your Spirit Charge. Effective prayer. Keep in mind Matthew 7:7. Keep on asking, and you will receive what you ask for. Keep on seeking, and you will find. Keep on knocking, and the door will be open to you. For everyone who asks receives. Everyone who seeks finds, and everyone who knocks, the door will be open. So if there's something that you need from the Lord, if there's a change that you need in your life, remember He is listening. Remember to continue to pray, continue to ask, continue to seek, and He will hear you. This is Angela Patrick from Passionette Pro, and this has been your Spirit Charge.
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2: 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No.

Uncle Fred Hammond there with No Weapon Formed Against You Shall Prosper. Beautiful, beautiful classic for him, and a great one for this Monday morning. One just for us to declare over ourselves that no matter what the week holds, no weapon formed against us shall prosper. It's a promise, actually, not just a song by Fred, but it's actually a promise in the word of the Lord coming from Isaiah 54:17. Good morning, Hot Porridge Massive. And if you're new here and you don't know who Hot Porridge Massive is, it's you. You and I. We're all together. Us that gather in the morning, weekday mornings from 7 till 10 o'clock. We are all the Hot Porridge Massive. How are you doing today? Do let me know how you are on 0303-040-1111. The weekend felt very, very short for me. Honestly, it did. Considering that I woke up at 1:30 this morning and I haven't really been able to get back to... I wasn't able to get back to sleep. My weekend felt super short. But you know what? It's all right. It's all right. I've got some tunes that's going to have us grooving. We're going to be singing. We're going to be clapping. We're going to be dancing. We may even cry this morning because that's the way I'm feeling. Like, we might get into some deep worship where we're just connecting with the Lord. Either, whatever it is, we are going to have a wonderful time. I'm going to make sure that your Monday morning gets started in the right way. 7:19 is the time. And I mentioned about the weather earlier that we're going to get some rain on this week. And it reminded me of the power of prayer, because I know some of y'all have been praying for the rain as to come. So much so that last week, you know, one of our listeners came through and said, can you play me a song about rain so the rain will come? I've been playing it quite a bit recently because I really love this song right here. Shall I play it again this morning? Yeah! Sopranos, altos, tenors, everything in between. Get yourself ready. John Beakey, take it away.

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10: Calling Joy, Toby, Kofi, Marsha, Mercy, Peace, Tolu, Olu, Daniel, Leroy, Samuel, and Karen. I know it's been a while. It's time to come home.

Nia Allen and Jordan Armstrong with Sunshine. Placing you here on Gospel Breakfast on this not so sunny morning. However, we've been praying for rain, or some been praying harder than others, that rain is definitely coming on this week. Before that, we had a rain on us from John P. Key and the New Life Community Choir. How are you doing this Monday morning? It is the 17th of August 2026. 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

011. If it's your first time ever tuning in, you don't have to be shy. You don't have to wait. You don't have to earn your place as part of the Hot Porridge Massive. You are already exactly that. And you can reach out to me. Again, that number is 0303-040-1111. Let me know, how was your weekend? What did you get into over this weekend? Was there a word at church that you heard or maybe you watched online that really resonated for you? Did you read a scripture that you felt, this was going to be my go-to scripture throughout this week? I'm absolutely going to share it with the Hot Porridge Massive. Did you have a celebration? Was there something that I didn't know about that you want to tell us about? Because you know I like to be all up in your business. Then do go ahead and do so on 0303-040-1111. That's 0303-040-1111. I can tell you something that's really special that's happening on Premier Gospel this week. But I'm not going to tell you yet. But if you listen keenly to the song, then as soon as the song finishes, you're going to hear what we are doing from now up until school returns.

0: Jones.
1: School's out. Yay! But only for 6 weeks. Aww. September will roll around before we know it. So this August, we're helping you and the kids get ready to go back to school.
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0: NSL and Sayer with Saved. It is the 17th of August, 2026. If you're just tuning in, hello, good morning to you and welcome to you. Great to have your company. So I'm getting a little bit excited because you know I love me a giveaway, right? I love when we are able to do something special and to bless others. And Premier Gospel is doing exactly that. You know, we've been talking about this for a while actually, and you know, just taking into consideration the financial expense it can be when kids are going back to school. I know y'all might be excited that they're just going to be out of the house and back to school, but in that preparation, it can also sometimes be quite pricey too. So we've done something really special over the next couple of weeks. Starting off this week, we have partnered with a couple of hair salons where you can go and get kids' haircuts for free or get their hair braided, like for the girls, get their hair done up. I mean, some boys have braids too, to be fair, but get their hairs done up for free. Premier Gospel will be fitting the bill. And let me tell you where it is going to be. So for Birmingham, we have a Kem's Unisex Salon in Birmingham. They are giving away 4 trims a day from 10 a.m. starting on Wednesday, the 26th of August, up until Friday, the 28th. And they'll also be doing free braiding and styling on natural hair and 50% off medium, knotless, or box braids or goddess braids. All you need to do, they have limited slots, so all you'll need to do is to give them a call and say that you are with Premier Gospel and get your slot booked. So that's for Kem's Unisex Salon up in Birmingham. And then for London, if you want to get the kids' hair done, it is Chic Unique in Brixton. That's Chic Unique in Brixton. They will be doing free braids on all natural hair from Monday the 24th of August up until Friday the 28th. Again, they're going to have limited slots, so you just need to call up and to book and say that you are with Premier Gospel and you will be able to get the kids' hair done for free. So that's Kem's Unisex in Birmingham and Chic Unique in Brixton. Go ahead, make sure you take up this offer, you know. And if you don't need it, maybe you're feeling like, I'm good, I'm all right, then you might know someone else who could benefit from this. Do let them know to tune into Premier Gospel so they can find out what they need to do and then they can go get that done. Exciting times. I love this.
1: Jesus Cristo tá comigo. Jesus Cristo tá comigo.

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0: Morning, Queen Bee, Hot Porridge Massive, Brother Tola. Oh, I'm just so tired, but I'm grateful for today and thanking God for his sunshine. Have blessings. Love your girl, Fee Luton.
1: Good morning, Fee. Do you know what? I could relate to you earlier on. I've been vibesing right now, so I'm feeling just fine. But I guarantee you, 10 o'clock this morning, I'm going to be conking out. But I'm glad that you are here with us, Fee. It's always lovely to have your company. You can do what Fee's done and hit us up on 0303 040111. That's 0303 040111. That is the number for WhatsApp. You can send a voice note like our lovely Fee has done. Or maybe you're like, my voice is still sounding a little bit croaky. I think I'm just going to type a message. Either way, I'm happy to receive them.

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0: with Beautiful Exchange, place you this morning here on Gospel Breakfast. Loving the exchange that we are having as well. 0303 040 1111. Keep on letting me know what you got into on this weekend, and if there's a scripture you want to share with your brothers and sisters in Christ. Now, coming up at the top of the hour, I've got your news, weather update, track of the week, of course, and then we have got a jam-packed hour. So much happened over the weekend. One of those things was the Stellar Awards, so we're going to be talking a bit about that. If you missed Pastor Mike White, the senior pastor from TAB London, if you missed his word of encouragement at the beginning of this month, I'm going to be sharing that with you as well. Plus, we got your spirit charge and so much more. Stick around. 8 o'clock is now just around the corner.
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11: Good morning, I'm Donna Birrell. Parts of the UK could experience rain and even thunderstorms after weeks of scorching temperatures and drought conditions. The exceptionally dry weather has led to wildfires breaking out across the country. Fires are still burning in Wales this morning. Five teenage boys have died in a two-vehicle crash in County Kildare. Irish police say others have been seriously injured. Pope Leo has again called for an end to repeated acts of violence against Palestinians in the West Bank. It comes as the Palestinian Christian town of Taibe has been declared a closed military zone after months of attacks by Israeli settlers. A 17th century wooden church has been destroyed by a fire in Poland, and Amy Hunt has made European Championships history in Birmingham. She became the first athlete to win four golds at a single meeting, and those are your headlines.
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3: So let's start with London. Today is going to be some bright spells in the morning. Then it's going to be largely cloudy with the odd shower possible in the afternoon. Some late night sunshine is expected. It's still going to be relatively warm with 26 degrees. For Birmingham and the West Midlands, looking pretty much the same with some clouds in the morning, isolated showers by the afternoon, and turning clear again with some sunshine in the evening. Top temperatures is going to be 23 degrees, so it's cooling down, family. It's cooling down quite a bit, actually.
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3: Hello and howdy do. Welcome to Gospel Breakfast with me, Belinda, with you now all the way up until 10 o'clock. 2 minutes past eight is the time on the 17th of August, 2026. If you just locked in, welcome to you. Great to have your company. Do go ahead and hit me up, just like Michael Sempala has done this morning. He says, good morning, Belinda, producer Tola, Hot Porridge Massive, and the Premier Gospel family. Michael here checking in on this Monday morning on my way to work. I thank God for the weekend. I was in Sheffield for a farewell barbecue and service for a sister that is relocating. I couldn't wake up as I was extremely tired, but I thank God who has graced us with a brand new week full of his blessings, goodness and kindness. Have a blessed and fabulous day all. Michael, we wish you the same. It seems like many of us didn't get the best sleep last night, or we had quite a full-on weekend. How about you? Do let me know on 0303 040 1111. What did you get into over the weekend? Do go ahead and connect with me. Right now though, you know what time it is.
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5: 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This is your track of the week. You are good. You are good speaks to the constant loving and benevolent nature of God in the good and bad situations that we go through in life. God is good all the time. This is as true now as it was in the days of old. So let this be a source of encouragement to the hearer of this tune.

0: I hope you enjoyed your track of the week. You can keep up with me on all socials at Great Man Tech It. Thank you very much.
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0: Lady Lavada, Hubbard there with Better Is Coming. I got better coming. Indeed, indeed. That is a song of declaration for you. If you've been having a challenging month so far, just know that better is on the way. Fee has come through and she says, I loved the track of the week. Now, let's say you've only just woken up. You've only just locked in. It might mean that you miss the track of the week today coming from Great Man Tackett. But what a tune it is. But worry not, you will hear it again later on this afternoon with Adam. He'll be taking care of you from 1 o'clock. Back to now. 0303 040 1111. How doest thou? What did you get into over the weekend? I went through my Instagram post yesterday. I was watching some of the stories and you might remember that we had Jordan G. Welsh in the studio with us on Friday. I'm actually going to play her track in the next few minutes. But I can see that many of y'all were in the space. A lot of you went down there. I saw some beautiful posts. I was like, oh man, I wish I was there. They sang, they worshipped, you know. She's kind of funny, as you would have gathered from when she was here in the studio with us as well. Despite all the laughing that was going on, we did get into some serious conversations. And one of the things that she spoke about was when she realized what musical path the Lord was going to take her on. Musical household, PK, singing in the choir, not an option. You had to.
1: Yep.
0: When did you realize that, you know, God had something for you in terms of you expressing yourself vocally and to leading you into worship?
1: That was when I was a teenager and I was actually in charge of the choir at church. Being able to... I didn't do a good job at it all the time, but being able to shape the choir a certain way and just seeing how my heart was responding to doing the work, I knew music was supposed to do something in my life. The challenge is, this was also, it's probably, no, actually, I'm sure conversations are different now, but you had to go where you knew money would be made. So I had to stay on, or at least to me, I felt like I had to stay on the math and science track so that I could actually live and then let that fund the daydream. So even though I knew music was going to have a prominent role, it wasn't going to be that prominent because it wasn't going to pay the bills. Yeah. Mind you, I'm 13, 14 years old. What do I know about bills? Except for the phone bill I tricked myself into paying. But still, you know, you really shouldn't be thinking like that. But that was a fork in the road I constantly dealt with. But I knew God wanted to do something with me in music just because of how it made me feel and how I felt like I was contributing to something bigger than me.
0: And she really has. I'll tell you one of the things I did yesterday. This is what happens when you watch YouTube, right? I logged on to her website or her YouTube channel, Jordan G. Welsh, and was enjoying some of her choir rehearsals. So this is where she gets a whole bunch of people in a huge auditorium, in a big church maybe, and she will just teach them the different parts for a choir song. And then by the end of it, they sound top tier. One of the videos, I think it was like a group of 3,000 people, sounding very shaky in the beginning, but by the end they were sounding top tier. Now that I would love to experience, you know. Then maybe I'll stop singing tenor and get back to being a soprano. A little bit of Jordan G. Welsh here, taking us up to the Spirit Charge today.

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1: Hey, this is Angela Patrick, producer from Passionette Pro, and this is your Spirit Charge. Effective prayer. Keep in mind Matthew 7:7. Keep on asking, and you will receive what you ask for. Keep on seeking, and you will find. Keep on knocking, and the door will be open to you. For everyone who asks receives. Everyone who seeks finds, and everyone who knocks, the door will be open. So if there's something that you need from the Lord, if there's a change that you need in your life, remember He is listening. Remember to continue to pray, continue to ask, continue to seek, and He will hear you. This is Angela Patrick from Passionette Pro, and this has been your Spirit Charge.
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Anatoria with calling. Place you here on Gospel Breakfast, and I am calling all back to school people's kids getting ready to go back to school. More so, parents getting the kids ready to go back to school. Well, we're doing a very special thing here on Premier Gospel over the next couple of weeks. For this week in particular, we are giving away some free haircuts and free braids. We partnered with a couple of locations, a couple of salons where you can go and get haircuts done in preparation for kids returning back to school, or get braids done as well. So we're going to be running this campaign from today up until Friday. You've got from today up until Friday to give the salons a call to get your slots booked in. Now, for the Birmingham area, we have got Kem's Unisex Salon in Birmingham. They will be doing five free trims a day. They're starting from Wednesday the 26th until Friday the 28th, so just before the school week starts, from 10 a.m. And they'll also be running free braids for natural hair, or 50% off medium knotless braids or box braids as well. Spaces are limited, so you just need to give them a call, book with them, say that you are with Premier Gospel, and book your spot. And also for London in Brixton, we have Chic Unique in Brixton. They'll be doing free braids on all natural hairstyles from Monday the 24th of August until August the 28th. And again, there are limited slots, so make sure you do give them a call and say that you are with Premier Gospel and book your slot. Do not sleep on this. And if you know someone who might be struggling and they really need this, then tell them to get locked in and they can be a part of this as well.

You will win, coming from Jacalyn Carr, playing for you here on Gospel Breakfast this Monday morning. You know, my favourite part of that song is right at the end where she's saying, everything attached to me wins. Everything, family, attached to you also wins. Whether it be children, siblings, parents, friends, associates. Sometimes, I tell you what, sometimes I even believe in that our workplaces can win just because we are there, just because the glory of the Lord is in us. And sometimes I actually do believe that the Lord allows certain places just to function well, allows them to succeed just because he wants us to win. Do you know what I mean? Have you been in that experience where you know that something's just winning just because it's the glory of the Lord, because you've prayed into something and the Spirit is making intercession on your behalf to make sure that thing wins every time? That is the goodness of the Lord. 0303 040 1111. A great scripture that I love that aligns with that is from 2 Corinthians 2 verse 14, where it says, but thanks be to God who always leads us to triumph in Christ and manifests through us the sweet aroma of the knowledge of him in every place. What a mighty, mighty God we serve. Do go ahead and connect with me on 0303 040 1111. So we just had Jacalyn Carr with You Will Win, and she actually did pick up one of the Stellar Awards over the weekend. She won the Traditional Artist of the Year. She's only 29 years old, so she's relatively quite young, but her sound is very traditional. She's got that old school. I feel like she's like a younger version of a Shirley Caesar to me. She's got that kind of vibe, right? Do you agree? Let me know. Also winning big on the night was Daryl Walls. He took home 2 Stellar Awards over the weekend, the first one being for Artist of the Year, the second as Contemporary Male Artist of the Year for the project Heart of Mine. Jonathan Reynolds took home Male Artist of the Year. Erica Campbell won Contemporary Female Artist of the Year. And John Beakey, oh yeah, Traditional Male Artist of the Year. Can't sleep on John P. Key, you know. We just can't do that. We can't do that at all. Now, if you've got a prayer request, do let me know what that is on 0303 040 1111. We're going to be praying just before we hit that 9 o'clock hour. And in between now and then, Pastor Mike White with that word for this month of August. Come on, everybody.

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0: And a Faye there with the One Church music, and We Still Believe, Holy Forever. I bet you were singing along to that one, weren't you? Yeah, I was. It's the Gospel Breakfast Show here with me, Belinda. Good morning to Christine. She says, good morning, Belinda Toller and the Hot Porridge Massive. I pray that all are well on this chilled out Monday morning. I'm still struggling with my voice. Yes, this has been going on for a long time now, and I need some supernatural intervention. Last week was exceptionally bad, and I was barely able to speak. I couldn't even sing at church yesterday. So please do lift me up in prayer. Sis, I'm absolutely going to do that. I can imagine how it must feel to be in church and you can't even sing. Like, you're a singer like me, but we are going to be praying for your breakthrough. Also, good morning to Andrew in Streatham, who says, good morning. This is a rainy day that the Lord has made. I shall rejoice and be glad in it. Andrew, your prayers have been answered. It's 8:48 in the morning, the 17th of August 2026. At the beginning of this month, we had Pastor Mike White. He's a senior pastor at the Tab London. He joins us every first Monday with a word of inspiration, and he did exactly that on the beginning of this month.
1: Focus. Remember, focus, really, the art of concentration, and the word we use for concentration is focus, and the art of concentration is elimination, removing the distractions. We want the big moment, but God is asking for daily movement, because small steps in the same direction, sustained over time, create significant change. Remember that. Let me say it this way. You don't need a louder life, you need a clearer lane. Okay, we need to clear the clutter sometimes. And that's what May's about. Focus is about what? What focus is powerful because it helps you decide what you deserve and what energy really you need to focus on and what deserves your energy. That's what I want to say. It helps you decide what deserves your energy. I want to speak to that person today who's laying in bed and you're like, Lord, I am exhausted already and it's only May. Here's what I want to say to you. Not everything that calls you is called to you. Not every invitation is an assignment. Not every open door is your door. Not every opportunity deserves your obedience. The scripture says, let us run the race marked out for us. That means I don't have to run your race. You don't have to run mine. This May, stop being distracted by somebody else's lane, somebody else's life, somebody else's timeline, somebody else's platform. Comparison confuses calling. Focus clarifies it, all right? So when you're going onto socials, when you're tempted to go and check out on Facebook, the older crowd, what's happening in life? This often starts bringing distractions. I'm going to start landing this plane because I feel a preach on me, guys. I was preaching yesterday, but let me land the plane. Let me land the plane because it's important for us to recognize a few things when it comes to this distraction thing. And I think that's why some people are so exhausted. This is the last thing. Point three. Watch this. Intention turns time into impact. Intention. Everybody has 24 hours, but not everybody has clarity. Time alone does not create transformation. It's intention that does. So this is the thing. You can have time and still waste it. You can have energy and still scatter it. You can have opportunity and still miss it if you don't have focus. So this month, don't just ask, what do I need to do? Ask deeper questions. Here's the questions. Watch this. Everybody think about this now. What matters most in this season? What needs my attention, not just my anxiety? What have I been postponing because I've been distracted by what's less important? Because clarity simplifies decisions. When you start asking those deeper questions, it's easier to know what you're supposed to be doing. When you know your direction, your yes becomes stronger and your no becomes easier. So this may be the most spiritual thing you can do is not add more to your life, but remove what keeps interrupting your focus. Because direction determines

0: Karen Paul with Never Alone plays for you here on Gospel Breakfast at 8:55 in the morning. So family, it is now for us to time for us to come and pray. So Lord, we just thank you for another day. We thank you for giving us your new grace and mercies every day that comes before us and that goes on in front of us as well. We lift up the young people this week who are waiting for their GCSE results. We pray that you'll calm their nerves and that you'll give them peace. Remind them that their results do not define their worth, but their you have a plan for each and every one of their lives and for their future. We also lift up Christine before you, who's struggling with her voice now and has been for a long time. Strengthen and restore her and give her the breakthrough that she needs. For all of us, Lord, we pray that you'll draw us closer unto you on this week. May we hear your voice with clarity. May we trust you more. May we lean into you more. And give us opportunities, God, just to speak of your goodness, to tell someone about the gospel, to tell them about what happened on the cross and the freedom that we have because of what you did. These things we ask of you in Jesus' name. On this Monday morning together, we say amen.
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19: Good morning, I'm Donna Birrell. The moderator of the United Reformed Church has described events leading to the death of the Cambridge academic Jason Arde as a feeding frenzy. Reverend Neil Farragut told Premier he wants a moment of reflection into how the 41-year-old was hounded over allegations of plagiarism. Huge fires are still burning in Wales, where almost 200 members of the military have been deployed. That's despite a drop in temperatures and rain today. Pope Leo has again called for an end to repeated acts of violence against Palestinians in the West Bank. It comes as Donald Trump's Middle East envoy, Jared Kushner, is expected to meet Israeli Prime Minister Benjamin Netanyahu later. Changes to planning rules will see new homes near train, tram and underground stations in England approved by default, and Bonnie Tyler will be laid to rest in her hometown of Skewen in South Wales later. And those are your headlines.
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8: Indeed, you are a part of the Hot Porridge Massive. Even if you haven't been here from morning, from 7 o'clock when I got here and when many of you got here. If you're just rolling out of your bed right about now at 2 minutes past nine, what are you doing? What have you actually been doing? I appreciate it's still the holidays, so maybe you're enjoying a lie-in, and I'm not mad at you. I might be a bit jealous, but I'm not mad at you this morning. You are still a part of the Hot Porridge Massive. Remember, you can connect with me on 0303 040111. That's 0303 040111. Now, we've got some amazing guests in the studio for educators. Those of you who are in education, whether you're teachers, whether you're support in schools, whatever it is, this hour is certainly going to be for you, so do stick around for that. Now, we already prayed in the last hour, but just in case you need a song to let you know that everything's gonna be all right, we're gonna do it Jamaican style.

0: done no fam. Things already... I better speak properly now. We got some educators in the studio. That is correct. Things are already better. Things are going to be wonderful going forward. I don't even feel like they're those kind of people where I've got to be all speaky spooky. We're going to have a time in the Lord this morning. If you just tuned in, welcome. Gospel Breakfast with me, Belinda, with you up until 10 o'clock. Now, teaching is one of the most demanding yet vital... Are you wondering why I'm pausing, family? Are you? Because Tola's up in here messing with my screen. Get out. Why are you in here? Sorry, teachers. Sorry, miss.
1: Carry on. Carry on. Today you're not in trouble.
2: You're not writing your name on the board today. It's fine.
0: It is without a doubt, teaching is definitely demanding and vital vocation. It's really shaping the minds and the hearts of our future generation, day in, day out. Sometimes they be spending more time with the teachers than with their parents. I'm not judging, I'm just saying that's what it is. Well, today in the studio, we have Vicky, Sarah and Carol, the organisers behind the inspiring upcoming gathering called the Christian Educators Collective. Welcome to you all.
1: Thank you so much for having us.
0: It is so good to have you. I've always wanted to get a teacher in, especially around this time as we're, you know, getting ready to go back into the academic year. And now I don't just have one, but I've got three.
1: That's right.
0: One of which is almost a professor.
1: Yes, amen.
0: So Vicky, tell me about kind of what the concept was. What was the thinking behind the event?
1: My goodness. Well, we've all... as teachers had challenging times in our career, and yes, absolutely, our faith has supported us and held us up in that time, but how much more if we felt like in the building, in our classroom, on our corridor, there was also somebody else that could pray with you, encourage you, empower you, or you could quickly go into your phone and you could know there was a huge plethora of people that you could speak to, many of whom could actually help you practically solve your problem. So this is a one day conference to bring together educators that believe that Christ is the way, the truth and the life, that he is the center of their whole world, and they happen to be teachers. And so we want them to see each other, know who's in the room, know who's around, and say, this is the person I can go to that will give me a godly answer, that will actually give me godly counsel in this situation, that can help me navigate legislation, policy, all of the challenges and the struggles, but actually have him at the center, that lens of faith through everything that we do. We don't always have that. Sometimes we be battling that. So we want to be able to focus just on ourselves for a minute and pour into each other. So it's a conference, one day conference for all Christian educators.
0: I absolutely love that. Now, I'm going to throw this one to you, Carol, in terms, because you work with younger kids, right?
1: Yes.
0: And one of the challenges that I've been having in terms of with the young people, and sometimes it feels like there's a bit of an agenda that's being pushed for young people. How are you navigating that as a Christian in spaces where, you know, I guess fluidity is such a big thing? Like, how do you navigate that currently?
3: So I think for me, I have to understand the difference between curriculum and what is my own personal thing. So when we're giving information, oftentimes I make sure that I'm giving information the way that I would give anything. And when we talk about science, when we talk about PSHC, any given thing, and I make sure that the children understand that this is a thing to know, data. And then they know my heart, they know me, they know this person still cares about me outside of these other things that are going around in our world. And I always try to lead with love in any given situation that we're learning about, teaching about, talking about, so they understand, yes, I've got this piece of information, but this person cares about me outside of the information she's giving me, and that's more important to me. And I feel like a lot of teachers feel it's hard to toe that line because they feel like they have to push certain things, and they don't know how to. And I think one of the things that's really great about this conference is that we're trying to give a space for that so people can talk about that, and also to help navigate how do I do that in my day-to-day work.
0: Great. We have got Carol, Vicky and Sarah, the organisers of the Christian Educator Collective. If you've got any questions, maybe you're a teacher. Do send us over. I know we've got quite a lot of teachers, actually. So do drop us a message on 0303 040 1111. We're going to come back and tell you what you, what's going to be taking place at this event, what you can expect. And obviously, we're going to get, we got some prayer warriors up in here, I'm sure. Going to get them to pray over the kids who weren't awake at 9 o'clock when I was praying. But hopefully, they'll be awake by 9:30.

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1: Put those hands together all across the building tonight. Let the devil know that you're encouraged. Let him know that you're encouraged. Let him know. Hallelujah. I don't know about you tonight, but

0: William Becton with Be Encouraged playing for you here on Gospel Breakfast. Before that, we had Danny Gokey and Peace. We do have Peace in the studio, despite how, you know, I was talking to Tola a little bit earlier. Beg you, family, you know how it goes. Sometimes people just need to get pulled up and then they behave well. And he's been behaving well ever since the pull up. Now, if you just tuned in, I have got Sarah, Vicky and Carol in the studio with me this morning. They are here to tell us about an event specifically for those who are in education, working with young people. It's called the Christian Educators Collective, an event that's happening in early September. Talking about why you need to be a part of this, especially if you are an educator. Now, Professor Sarah.
1: Amen. Amen.
2: Amen. Need to finish first.
0: But you're almost there. I'm speaking those things which are not as though they were. We're speaking into this existence. You work with those who are retaking GCSEs and things like that. So they'll be getting GCSE results are actually coming out in this week. So I'm going to ask you, I've actually got two questions for you. How is it when you're working with a group of kids who didn't necessarily pass their GCSEs the first time? I know it can be a bit of a blow on confidence. They might feel like they're a little bit left behind. If we've got someone who's in that position today, what would you say to them?
3: I would say it's not over, and that you can feel what you need to feel and then you can go again. It's actually been a real blessing. This is my first, well, last academic year was my first year teaching GCSE English Resits. And it feels like a privilege to be given that opportunity to ensure that those young people get to go again and get another chance, and have someone that believes in them, that knows that they can do it, that they can push through, and that the setback is not the end of their story. So, yeah, I think feel what you need to feel, cry if you need to cry, vent, but dust yourself off, go back again, because you can do it. It can be done.
0: And I think the beginning of the school year as well can be quite emotional, even for teachers, right? Because you're getting ready to go back into school. So emotionally, you're preparing yourselves. But then also spiritually, for those of us who are in Christ, we know that it's more than just going and writing on a board. If you still write on boards, or is everything on laptops now? I don't really know. But, you know, the beginning of a new term, it comes with all those pressures. What are some of the common things that you're hearing, you know, educators voice that they are struggling with at the moment?
3: Generally, in terms of school's workload, and the pressure to perform and to do well and to have a lot of responsibility concerning the outcomes for young people as well, without potentially an understanding or an empathy considering everything that needs to be done, because teaching is not purely delivering the curriculum. It's, we've heard about earlier, it's about caring for the young people, it's pastoral, it's trying to make sure that their mental health is where it needs to be. It's all of those things. And I think you've mentioned prayer earlier as well, and that is so crucial and so key to just submit and surrender everything to the Lord, because we cannot do it in our own strength. So yeah, I think the biggest thing is probably workload, because it's layered and multifaceted, and there is this expectation that teachers should just get it done. If something hasn't been addressed in society, the teachers need to address it. They need to teach these things. They need to be ready to support the young people in different ways, which, passionate about young people and making sure that they get what they need to get, we also need to be equally as passionate about the teachers who have to care for, steward, guide, bring out the best in the children and the young people that are in front of them as well.
0: And Vicky, so over the last 6 years, education has changed in terms of, we had lockdown in 2020, so we went from kind of traditional schools to working at home, and now it has shifted back as well. How have you found that as a teacher, and again, what's the general consensus been?
1: The general consensus has been it will never be the same again. And, you know, when we look at outcomes, for example, we always compare to pre-pandemic. Pre-pandemic levels look like this, and we're still not back there yet. But we have had such a almighty shift in how we interact with each other, how society works, because of lockdown, that our children have had such a different experience in that season. It's so hard to imagine trying to send it all the way back there. I think we're now finding a new way of working, and it has forced us to confront the fact that it wasn't sustainable what we were doing before and how we were working before and our ways of thinking. Now we really do need to care for the mental health and well-being of our teachers and our young people, and still help them to understand that, yes, you have this amazing potential. You can do so much more. There's so much ahead of you, but managing that in a way that holds the whole person, as opposed to just sets unrealistic expectations and kind of makes you feel like you've fallen short if you don't reach them, holding true space for that. So I think that's certainly part of what this conference is about, acknowledging this is, we're so passionate about, you know, producing the best outcomes for our young people. Yes, we want that, but we also need to acknowledge that we have to fill our cups. Mm-hmm. We have to be effective in what we're doing. We have to be excellent in what we're doing. And you can't do that running on fumes. Mm-hmm. You can't do that in your own strength. You can't do that in silo. You have to do it in community. Mm-hmm. You have to do it effectively, efficiently.
0: And we're going to let you know about that community, the Christian Educators Collective, taking place on the 5th of September. Stick around for more. Oh 0303 040 1111. If you want to hit me up, I know we've got quite a few teachers who may probably have a lie-in this morning because you're not at school, but you should be up man now because it's 26 minutes past nine. Get out of bed and connect. 0303 040 1111.

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1: Which one I'm not picking over there so can come put the radio station on my phone for me? We need some more Jesus for deal we do know. 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
5: Oh God, once again, we come into your presence with expectancy in our hearts. God, we know you're going to bless us. So

0: our singers there within the sanctuary. You can't help but to sing along to that one, can you? It's one of them ones there where I know deep down he didn't even want to finish. He just wanted to keep it going. Sometimes it's like that when we're in church. Like, I come from an old school Pentecostal church where if the tune is vibes in, we were going to sing the same thing over and over again for a solid 30 minutes. Do you get me? The musicians often get a bit carried away, so they might do a little something different. But if it's nice, it's just nice. Right, ladies?
1: Yeah. Absolutely. 100%. We know how it is.
0: I love when I got people who just agree with me in the studio. We've got Vicky, Sarah and Carol, the co-organisers of the Christian Educators Collective, joining us this morning, talking about this event that's going to be coming up. Good morning to Mama Boys, who is locked in. She says, I'm tuned in later than I normally would be. I'm glad to be listening to my fellow educators in the studio.
1: Amazing.
0: How is it almost the end of the summer holidays? She says, well, you had 4 weeks off. Get it together, sis.
1: Oh my goodness. Oh my.
2: In territory right now.
1: That is rage bait right there.
0: I'm playing. There used to be a time, like, I've got quite a few friends who are educators as well, and there used to be a time I'd be hating on the holidays
1: had.
0: I'd be like, you got 6 weeks, and every 6 weeks you get at least another week off. I'm like, what are you all doing with holidays? But then the older I've gotten, I've seen you're not just educators. Yeah. You're like parents when they're at school, you're counsellors, you do so much, which is why I guess this event is taking place. So Vicky, tell us where the event's going to be taking place and what people can expect on the day.
1: Well, the event is actually taking place in a beautiful venue called Oru Sutton, and the wonderful Carol was able to source it for us, and it's such a lovely space, and we wanted you to come in and feel relaxed, feel at home, feel like you have a space where you can really talk through what's on your mind, what's bothering you. It's a very cozy but somehow expansive space, lots of greenery, lots of light, somewhere you can actually feel relaxed. And it's really designed to help you unpack the things that are a big challenge. And so we've got keynote speakers that are going to be focusing on how exactly do you lead as a, like, servant leadership. How exactly do you do that when you know you're kind of, you know, you're getting to be running on fumes, but who is your strength? You're getting to kind of be maybe frustrated, but who do you lean on? Just reminders. And then we've got practical sessions on how to leverage LinkedIn, how to really have your faith as a golden thread running through your professional life, how to figure out what your leadership voice is and the leadership voice of those people around you so that you can learn to work with them better, because all of it requires community. All of it requires to, you know, us to lean on those that maybe we wouldn't normally talk to, you know? So that's that. And then you'll hear a little bit about Project 514, which is one of the reasons why this conference is happening, and understand a bit more about what that is exactly and how you can get involved and support that. And then we have some wonderful, wonderful vendors coming to our marketplace. Mm-hmm. And you'll be able to kind of speak to people that have resources or expertise or, you know, actual practical information for you about how you can do your job even better as an educator. And some people are coming to provide you with the resource for, like, retreats or the ability just to switch off and reset. Mm. So it's not all about just your work. It's also about you and how you can be filled up and poured into even more than on that conference day.
0: And so it's going to be incorporating practical things. Absolutely. And then also the spiritual element. Absolutely. As well. How are the two of those things going to merge? Like, I show up on the day, what's going to take place?
3: So I think on the day, obviously, we're kind of, it's very corporate in the sense that this is a work event. But at the same time, like Vicky said, there's a golden thread of faith. So we're going to be praying beforehand, throughout the conference, and having a mindfulness of Christ throughout the day. And every single person that is coming is also in the faith. And so they're going to be giving you practical things and faith-based things. These two things are married because they're integrated.
1: Absolutely.
3: It isn't something that is one and the other. It isn't, oh, this is work and this is my Christian walk. Mm-hmm. Those two things come together because essentially it's a vocation. God has called you to be a teacher.
1: Absolutely.
3: The ones that didn't get called... So the ones that have been called, they know. So they're able to put those two things together because God has literally 100%. Put this on your heart to do. You are serving. So those two things will be integrated by default of the way that they 100%. Are. So it's hard to kind of say how do those things go together, because they're built together.
1: Yeah, absolutely. You
0: know? They are one.
1: Well said.
0: We're going to come back and talk about Project 514 and how this is all married to that,
3: yes,
0: as well. Keep it locked here to Premiere Gospel.

0: thought I was too young to make a will. But now I have children, I realise how important it is. So I've set one up. I'm also leaving a gift in my will for something that's been truly special in my life that will continue God's work.
1: If Premier Gospel has touched your life or the life of a loved one, consider leaving a legacy donation. 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

see the presence of God, man, I walk with it. 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It's a different cloth that I'm cut from. Trust me, I'm not your regular schmegler. I'm not your average Joe, not your average bloke. If I just pray, I cast and bind. Watch the

0: TT and T Supreme there with Posture. Place you this morning on Gospel Breakfast. The morning is absolutely flying by, and they say time flies by when you're having fun. Sometimes it be flying by even when I'm not having fun, but this morning I'm absolutely having fun, but that time still flieth by. Good morning to Yvonne, who is locked in. She says, good morning, Queen B. Trusting all is well. I'm a Sen teacher.
1: Yay.
0: On... Okay, I like that. You want to do that again? Shall I do that again for you? I'm a Sen teacher.
1: Yay.
2: It was me.
1: I love that. We're supporting. Yeah. Yes.
0: Shout out to Sen teachers. On school holiday, but I'm at the gym right now. Love that for you, sis. She says, I'm not able to attend the event, but I'm interested to know where I can find out more information about anything else around the event. Thanks. So that's coming from Yvonne all the way up in Leeds.
1: Wonderful.
0: What would you say to us Sen teachers? Because I think teachers... definitely got to be a vocation.
1: 100%.
0: But then there's a special gifting, I think, 100%. You've got to have when you're working in that space, right?
1: Yes, absolutely. I had the privilege of spending time, a lot of time, in a Sen school in our borough this year. And I have never understood more how precious our teachers are. I thought I knew what's happening because I was an educator, but those Sen teachers, listen, they're wonderful. And the way that they bring out such life for our young people... Yeah. God bless you guys. If you're hearing, if you're listening, if you're locked in this morning, God bless you, because you are doing something that so many others cannot do. And God will continue to grace you and equip you to do that work, because wow.
0: Amen.
1: They are blessed to have you.
0: Amen. We've got Vicky, Sarah and Carol, the organisers behind the Christian Educators Collective, which is taking place on the 5th of September. Now, there's a correlation or a connection between this event and the Project 514. We had Pastor Jenny and Alex join us earlier on in this year about the Absolutely. About the project. But yes. Tell us a bit about the project and the correlation between the two events.
1: Well, well, well. So all of the proceeds for this event actually go towards Project 514, all of them. And the project itself is the... building fund, as it were, to build an alive city centre in the heart of Croydon. Mm. Now, this place is going to be a community hub. It's going to be somewhere where residents in the borough can come. They can actually have practical help for their life in so many different areas. They can come and work. They can work out. They can come and be filled and replenished. And also, of course, come to worship. We're hoping to have a nursery there. There's going to be so many things that residents in the area will need. So it's just like our church, way more than just a Sunday. It's life. And we do life with each other. We are a community, and we're trying to build that in the borough of Croydon. So we want you to please get involved, hear more about it. You can go to our website. You can follow us on Instagram, Project 514. You can hear about all the things we're doing alongside this conference. I'm actually climbing a mountain in September, at the end of September, to raise money for Project 514. Wow. It's all happening. So we are going to climb the highest of the Atlas Mountains on 27th of September. And we are running this conference on the 5th of September. So we encourage you, and there's so many things happening and have already happened. We've raised £226,000 since September. We are not playing about this community hub.
0: That
1: we are very
0: is
1: serious.
0: Amazing.
1: Yes, it's serious.
0: I mean, that deserves a congratulations on its own. Wow.
1: The church has come together, and our you know, divine helpers from wherever they've come to donate. God bless you all. Please continue to support us. We have a big vision and we are not messing about. We are so serious.
0: How can people support, and where can they get tickets for the event on the 5th of September?
1: Thank you for asking. I'd love to tell you. So we have an Eventbrite page. We also have an Instagram page. So please follow us. Look up the Christian Educators Collective. You'll find us. We are live and direct. We are also on TikTok. If you like TikTok, we are there. If you like Instagram, we are there. If you like Eventbrite and you don't deal with any social media, we are there. So please, Christian Educators Collective Conference, you look us up, you'll see us. Please, please, please come along. If you can't make it, that's okay. You can follow us on Instagram and keep posted about what we're doing. But also, we'd love for you to send us a donation if you can't make a ticket, or you can buy a ticket for somebody else. So please, please, please share. Once you read about us, once you hear about us, please share it so that others can also be blessed.
0: Thank you so much. And before you head on out of here, I'm actually going to ask Professor Sarah if she would pray for the kids who are getting their GCSEs back this Thursday, and also pray over the teachers who are preparing to return to the academic year.
3: Yeah, I will definitely do that.
2: Heavenly Father, I want to thank you for this opportunity to gather and to, one, thank you for who you are. Thank you that you see every single young person who is about to collect their results, every single educator who is about to go back into their institutions, into their schools. Lord, you see all. You see the hearts. You see the excitement. You see anyone that might be feeling nervous, Lord. And I just want to thank you for your peace, which surpasses all understanding. Lord, I thank you for what you say to us through the scriptures in Philippians 4, verses 6 and 7, where you tell us to be anxious for nothing, but to give thanks, to make our requests known to you, and that your peace, which surpasses all understanding, will guard our hearts and minds in Christ Jesus. So I pray that over every young person that is about to receive results, every parent and guardian who is about to see what the young person has achieved, Lord, every teacher who is about to go back into the classroom, who may be unsure about what they are going to meet, I pray that as we intentionally speak to you about the things that concern us, as we give you thanks for who you are, because you are sovereign and you are faithful and you are a good father, that we will experience a peace like no other, a peace that you can only give to us, Lord. I thank you that you see a Thursday before we're even in it. You know what will happen. You know what will transpire. And so I thank you for your comfort. I thank you that you smile over us. I thank you that your love is not conditional, Lord, and that you love us the same, that you never change, that you are faithful throughout the ages. And so I thank you for every single person we are able to pray for today, in particular the children, the young people that will collect results, their parents, their families, and the educators that are going to go back, whether they are teaching in the classroom or working in the office, support staff, the cleaners, Lord, those who cook, everybody in the building. I thank you that they are seen by you, they are known by you, they are loved by you, Lord. So I thank you for them. I bless you for them. I honour you in Jesus' name. Amen.
1: Amen.
0: Amen.
1: Amen. God bless you.
0: Sarah, thank you so much. Vicky, Carol, thank you so much for joining
1: us
0: here this morning.
1: Thank you for having us. What a pleasure.
2: Yeah, thank you.

0: Rondo there with Psalm 51. What a beautiful show it's been this morning. Absolutely loved having these ladies in the studio with me. Do get your tickets for the event. Definitely one that you want to be in. If you've got friends and family who weren't locked in, who didn't catch it today, don't worry. The full interview will be up on our website for your listening pleasure. And if you've got those who are educators, especially, and they haven't listened today, tell them to go. It's going to be a place where people can come together and gather. And my granny used to say, iron sharpen iron. And that's what you want in this season right here. So do get that done. I could be talking all the way after 10 o'clock, but I can't because Akosia is ready to take over. She's in for Ibe this whole week. So you and I just get to do this all over again from tomorrow at 7 a.m. God willing, stay blessed, walk good, know that I love you and Jesus does too.
1: Hey family, this is Dietrich Haddon.
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1: Good morning, I'm Donna Birrell. The moderator of the United Reformed Church has described events leading to the death of the Cambridge academic Jason Arde as a feeding frenzy. Reverend Neil Thorogood told Premier he wants a moment of reflection into how the 41-year-old was hounded over allegations of plagiarism. Huge fires are still burning in Wales, where almost 200 members of the military have been deployed. That's despite a drop in temperatures and rain today. Pope Leo has again called for an end to repeated acts of violence against Palestinians in the West Bank. It comes as Donald Trump's Middle East envoy, Jared Kushner, is expected to meet Israeli Prime Minister Benjamin Netanyahu later. Changes to planning rules will see new homes near train, tram and underground stations in England approved by default, and Bonnie Tyler will be laid to rest in her hometown of Skewen in South Wales later. And those are your headlines.
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1: Starting off today's daytime show with that prophetic vibe from Timmy Dekolo. Everything you go, put your hands, go work. You step, go be a boss. Amen. And the part of the song that cracks me up the most is the bit where he says, Dangote, go be your friend. Dangote is the wealthiest man in Africa. So yes, I want him to be my friend. Don't know about you. Fam, it's a couple of minutes after 10 o'clock. Good morning, good morning, good morning. Happy, happy, happy Monday. It is Monday today's the 18th, right? No, today's the 17th. Monday the 17th of August 2026. Oh, this is the day that the Lord has made. Indeed, we will rejoice and be glad in it. I hope you had a fruitful weekend and you're looking forward to the week. I pray you've had a great start to the week. Of course you have, because you hung out with Belinda earlier on. I'm Akosua DS sitting in for Evangeline Killer entire week. So we are going to have a lot of fun.

0: School's out. Yay! But only for 6 weeks. Aww. September will roll around before we know it. So this August, we're helping you and the kids get ready to go back to school.
1: Going back to school in style.
0: We're giving away hundreds of pounds worth of vouchers, haircuts, braids, and putting together special shows, all to help you and your young people get ready to start a new school year.
1: That's what I'm talking about.
0: We know the cost can be high, so let us help. 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
1: It's all about the kids.

some good old Mavia Providence there. It's raining, and that's the second prophetic song in what, 15 odd minutes. It's raining all around me. We started off with the prophetic one, Amen. Family, you're still with Mark Osea DF. This is Daytime here on Premier Gospel. Coming up shortly, I've got your spirit charge.

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1: Hey, this is Angela Patrick, producer from Passionette Pro, and this is your Spirit Charge. Effective prayer. Keep in mind Matthew 7:7. Keep on asking, and you will receive what you ask for. Keep on seeking, and you will find. Keep on knocking, and the door will be open to you. For everyone who asks receives. Everyone who seeks finds, and everyone who knocks, the door will be open. So if there's something that you need from the Lord, if there's a change that you need in your life, remember He is listening. Remember to continue to pray, continue to ask, continue to seek, and He will hear you. This is Angela Patrick from Passionette Pro, and this has been your Spirit Charge.
0: This is Spirit Charge on Premier Gospel.
2: Powerful Spirit Charge there. Continue to pray, continue to seek Him, continue to trust, continue to ask. We believe in the power of prayer. The Bible says that when we approach His throne of grace, we must believe that He is, and He's a rewarder of them that diligently seek Him. Ours is to approach the throne of grace in faith, knowing that He hears us and He answers prayer. What better song to play than this one from Joe Mattel?

Prayer being the time to almost half past 10, family. This is daytime here on Premier Gospel. If you are literally just tuning in, welcome to the show. I've got your scripture blankety blank quiz on the way, but first I need to share something I saw on social media yesterday. You know, sometimes you're scrolling Instagram or even things just pop up in your feed and they are absolutely hilarious. So yesterday I came across this particular post and I couldn't help but laugh out loud. I love when somebody asks what I'm doing later and my answer is nothing. Please understand, nothing is not an opening in my schedule. No, nothing is actually the event. Reservations have already been made. I laughed so hard when I read that. Did you find that hilarious? Or was it just me?

0: balls out. Yay! But only for 6 weeks. Aww. September will roll around before we know it. So this August, we're helping you and the kids get ready to go back to school.
1: Going back to school in style.
0: We're giving away hundreds of pounds worth of vouchers, haircuts, braids, and putting together special shows, all to help you and your young people get ready to start a new school year.
1: That's what I'm talking about.
0: We know the cost can be high, so let us help. Tune in from August 17th to August 28th to get involved and get them back to school with Premier Gospel.
1: It's all about the kids.

0: Gospel's most decorated female artist of all time, the beautiful Cece Winans. And word on the street is that she has a hymns project on the way. She's actually the cover girl for the current issue of Premier Christianity. You definitely want to check that one out. Family, so it is time for this.
1: Scripture. Scripture.
0: All right, family, so here is your blankety blank scripture. The Spirit of the Lord God is upon me because the Lord has anointed me to preach good tidings to the blank. He has sent me to heal the brokenhearted, to proclaim liberty to the captives and the opening of the prison to those who are bound. Family, you know the answer. I want you to WhatsApp 0303040111, text 66777. Make your first word gospel.
2: Yeah. We the remnant, chosen for this hour. It's wartime. I plead the blood right now.

couple dozen renditions of Sinatra's Waymaker. But I have to say, Christafari and Avion Blackman's rendition, which you just heard, is definitely one of my favorites. But I do want to find out from you, family, how do you feel when popular songs get covered? Do you wish that people just leave the songs alone? You know, when people remake movies, sometimes we just feel, just leave the original. I felt that way about the movie Annie. I loved the original version. And then Jay-Z and Will Smith went to redo it. And I was like, I don't know about this one. Do you feel the same way when popular songs, your favorite songs, get covered? Let me know. WhatsApp 0303040111, text 66777. Make your first word gospel. Should they just leave the songs alone? Or is it okay to cover them?

and family, it is time for the answer to our blankety blank scripture quiz. The Spirit of the Lord God is upon me because the Lord has anointed me to preach good tidings to the blank. He has sent me to heal the brokenhearted, to proclaim liberty to the captives, and the opening of the prison to those who are bound. The answer was Paul. If you got that correct, family, congratulations. It's coming up to 11 o'clock. We're crossing over to a second hour pretty shortly. More great music and more great stuff on the way. So whatever you do, fam, you do not want to touch that dial.

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1: Good morning, I'm Donna Birrell. The moderator of the United Reformed Church has described events leading to the death of the Cambridge academic Jason Arde as a feeding frenzy. Speaking to Premier, Reverend Neil Thorogood called for a moment of reflection into how the 41-year-old was hounded over allegations of plagiarism. Emergency services are hoping thunderstorms and rain can help bring wildfires across England and Wales under control. People in Stourbridge are returning to damaged homes. Environmentalists claim the Rosebank oil field would produce more than 250 million tonnes of carbon dioxide, equivalent to 70% of the UK's annual emissions. A consultation on whether the development can go ahead ends today. And a rival to Eurostar is being allowed to operate up to 20 new daily return services from 2030. And those are your headlines.
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The second hour of today's daytime show, me and Kaisi at the FBM Premier Gospel. Level D, the sun will shine again and again and again and again. And that's the testimony right here in London. The sun is scorching. If you are literally just tuning in, you are so, so, so very welcome to this show. I've got scripture up shortly, but first, something from New Colors.

0: down before we know it. So this August, we're helping you and the kids get ready to go back to school.
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0: We're giving away hundreds of pounds worth of vouchers, haircuts, braids, and putting together special shows, all to help you and your young people get ready to start a new school year.
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1: It's all about the kids.
2: 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Close the doors. Close the doors. I said close the doors.

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Then one day I listened to the lyrics through and through and I was like, this song is actually really, really powerful. When you talk of someone who took lemons and made lemonade, family exhibit A, Marvin Sapp, he had a viral moment and decided to write a smash hit. And this one was actually track of the week here at Premier Gospel last year.

0: There's so much to be grateful for. 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Maybe I ought to be a bit more thankful. Stop moaning and groaning about the scorching sun. You know, a couple of months ago, I remember Cass was complaining bitterly about this hot sun. We all had a go at her that, no, the weather is okay. It's okay. We prefer the heat to the cold. But fam, this heat is something else, you know. A friend of mine had a go at me a couple of weeks ago saying that I grew up in the tropics. And yes, I did. I grew up in Africa. So I should be able to bear this heat. But family, this UK heat is something else. If you've been melting on the central line, melting in your kitchen, or trying to find shade in the park, family, you know that the UK heatwave is no joke. We do love the sun, but high heat does take a toll on all of us. And beyond drinking water, we need to take care of ourselves each and every day. In the scriptures, heat and wilderness are often where God meets his people. Isaiah 58 promises that God satisfies our needs even in sun-scorched lands. Yes, even in sun-scorched London. So family, right now, while you're grabbing a bottle of water, I want to encourage you to remember to check on your church family, especially the elders who might be vulnerable, mums with little ones, or neighbours living alone. The NHS guidelines remind us to stay indoors during peak hours. That's from 11 a.m. to 3 p.m. Keep our homes shaded and to rest. Taking care of our temple and caring for the community is practical gospel in action. So family, here is your call to action. Here is your challenge for today. Before this hour is out, family, I want you to text one person on your contact list, maybe someone who's close by, and ask them how they're holding up in this heat. Ask them whether they need anything. Let's be the hands and the feet of Jesus, right down to delivering a bottle of cold water.
1: 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Let me hear a trumpet. We already won. Everyone clap.

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0: Colleen, Joy, Toby, Kofi, Marsha, Mercy, Peace, Tolu, Olu, Daniel, Leroy, Samuel, and Karen. I know it's been a while. It's time to come home.

Jumpy Keys, Bread of Heaven. Before that, Pilgrim by Steps. Fam, we are talking about this hot, hot, hot weather. We're thankful, though. We're thankful. We love the heat. Yes, we do. But fam, I want to know from you, what is your top secret hack for getting sleep when your house feels like a sauna? I feel my house just feels like a sauna. It really, really does. No air condition, no fans. Family, help my sister out. What is your hack? Let me know. WhatsApp 0303040.

Faith and not by sight. We call the things that are not as though they are. And even if you don't feel blessed, you don't feel as though things are working in your favor, I want you to decree and declare that I am blessed. That was Prince Michael there playing on Daytime with Mia Kosia DF. Before that, JJ Hurston and Youthful Praise with Lifted Up. And JJ Hurston won a Stellar Award at the weekend. I was so happy. I keep saying, I feel he's one of the most underrated gospel artists. He's so consistent with his releases, and I don't think he gets enough recognition for his contribution to gospel music. So I was so happy that he was recognized at the Stellars. Family, it's almost 40 minutes past 11 o'clock. This is Daytime with Mia Kosia DF. We're going to play a game in a bit. We're going to play Guess the Year, Guess the Year, Guess the Year. 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

0: Keith Wonderboy Johnson's testimony there. He made a way. And I know, family, you have a unique testimony as well. I'd love to hear it. And I'm sure the world would love to hear it. It would definitely stir the faith of our brothers and sisters. So, family, what's up in your testimony, your God made a way story? What's up? 0303-040-1111. 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
19: Good afternoon, I'm Donna Birrell. Environmental campaigners are warning that drilling for fossil fuels in the North Sea will increase the chances of more extreme weather events such as heat waves. Meanwhile, residents who were evacuated from their homes in Stourbridge in the West Midlands after a wildfire ripped through properties are returning. The moderator of the United Reformed Church has described events leading to the death of the Cambridge academic Jason Arde as a feeding frenzy. Speaking to Premier, Reverend Neil Thorogood called for a moment of reflection into how the 41-year-old was hounded over allegations of plagiarism. Virgin Trains has been given permission to run services from London to Paris, Brussels and Amsterdam from 2030. And the congregation at Salisbury Methodist Church is celebrating after £37,000 was raised to successfully restore its organ. And those are your headlines.
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0: I can't tell you how much I love this one from Vic Lucas and Lady Okri. Thank you, Lord. One day I will share my testimony. God has done some incredible things in my life this year. I was so anxious about a couple of things, probably about the end of Q1, if I'm not mistaken, but God just saw me through. And I know you've got testimonies as well. Earlier on the show, I did ask you to send in your testimony. Let me know what God's doing in your life. Let me know your God made a way story. So you can still send in your testimony, 0303-040-1111. You can text 66777, make your first word gospel. Or maybe just let us know what you're thankful for. Let's have a thankful gratitude moment, eh? A great way to start of the final hour of today's daytime show here on Premier Gospel with Mia Kosia DF. You know something, family? I did say we're going to play a game earlier. We are going to play the game, Guess the Year, shortly.
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0: pray that you'd hearken to his voice and not harden your heart. Salvation there from Stephanie Sounds, and I did. So we're going to play a game.
1: Guess the year, guess the year, guess the year.
0: So family, I'm going to play a song pretty shortly, and I need you to guess the year it was released. I do have a couple of clues for you. Aretha Franklin's Amazing Grace was recorded live at New Temple Missionary Baptist Church in Los Angeles this same year. Now, this release became the best-selling gospel album of all time. I actually didn't know that. And a landmark moment in Black American music culture. What year am I referring to? Also, NASA launched the final crewed Apollo lunar mission. Astronauts Gene Curnham and Harrison Schmitt spent 3 days on the lunar surface, marking the last human moonwalk to date. Family, what year did this happen?

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1: Family, if you are just tuning in, welcome to the show. We're playing Guess the Year, and I did give a couple of clues earlier. If you are just tuning in, you probably missed the clues. So I'm going to be nice. I'm going to give you those clues again. I need you to guess the year. I'm going to play a song, and you need to guess the year that song was released. But here are a few clues, and I don't know whether these clues actually help, because I feel as though this is really, really tough. So NASA launched the final crewed Apollo lunar mission that same year. Astronauts Jeannie Kernan and Harrison Schmitt spent 3 days on the lunar surface, marking the last human moonwalk to date. Also, this same year, Aretha Franklin's Amazing Grace, recorded live at New Temple Missionary Baptist Church in Los Angeles, was released. This release became the best-selling gospel album of all time and a landmark moment in Black American music culture. Family, what year am I wearing? Do you know the answer? What's up? 0303-040-1111. Text 66777. 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
4: 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We are

Yes, I call him strong and mighty, cause his hand is always by me, fighting. Whoa, all the battles I be tiding. One more for me, now I'm testifying. Whoa, can I get the mic one time, please? Screaming from the rooftops, hear me shouting. Whoa, that my God is strong and mighty.

0: School's out, but only for 6 weeks. September will roll around before we know it. So this August, we're helping you and the kids get ready to go back to school.
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0: Bishop Charles E. Blake and the West Angeles Church of God in Christ Mass Choir. Lord, prepare me to be a sanctuary that is the choir of our hearts. What did we have that he did not first give us? In him we live, move, and have our being. And I think we owe him our all, don't we? Family, it's about 12:30 and you're still listening to Daytime here on Premier Gospel with Mia Garcia DF. We've been playing a game called Guess the Year, and it is about time for me to give you the answer to today's Guess the Year. Oh, that was cool, wasn't it, Coase? Maybe, maybe not.
1: Guess the year, guess the year. Guess the year.
0: Alrighty, family, I need you to guess the year that the next song was recorded and released. Now, it was recorded and released in the exact same year that NASA launched the final crewed Apollo lunar mission. I know, that's a really tough clue, right? It was also released the same year Aretha Franklin's Amazing Grace was recorded live at the New Temple Missionary Baptist Church in Los Angeles. Now, what year was this song released?

So, family, I don't know whether you got it right. We're playing the game Guess the Year. This song, I'll Take You There by the Staple Sisters, was released 54 years ago. You heard me right. Half a century plus 4 years. It was released in 1972. And family, if you got it correct, congratulations to you.

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1: Hey.
0: I'm Mary.
1: I'm Ken.
0: Of the Humble Penny and Financial Joy Academy. We are super excited to be joining you guys every Tuesday for 5 minutes full of practical finance tips.
1: We're going to be coming with our experience in personal finances. We want to help you guys level up. We want to really break it down for you guys, help you to make it really actionable, practical, and relatable in your personal lives.
0: Do you like the sound of that, guys?
1: I'm excited.
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some of my favorite Dietrich Haddon songs. Stand still and know that he's the Lord. The battle is the Lord's. Dietrich Haddon and Donna McClurkin. And family, I got less than 15 minutes to end the show, but you know, I'm always, always determined to stir your faith, lift your spirits, and encourage you. And today, family, I want to talk about the mundane, because I do believe God does a lot in the mundane. I know that many of us wait for the big moments, but I do feel as though in those little moments, those unseen moments behind the scenes, that's when God does his best work. He cultivates a fruitful life in the faithful, ordinary moments. It's easy to want to measure fruitfulness by the size of the moments, the visible wins, the open doors, the season where you can clearly see what God is doing. But you know something, family, the fruit that lasts is almost never grown in those big moments. It's grown in the moments that nobody sees. It's grown in obscurity. The Bible says in Luke 16:10 that he who is faithful in little will be trusted with much. And that word little is one of the most freeing things of all, because it means it's the ordinary moments of your life, the ones that you think are too small to matter. That, and in those moments, are exactly where God is at work. He's not waiting for you to get on the big stage. No, he's already building something in the place where you are right now.

0: Yes, God is up to something. And family, you better believe it. Kira Kuti sure is there. Family, that is it for today's show here, KCA DF. Thankfully, I'll be back again same time tomorrow. Until then, do stay hydrated, stay in the shade, and don't forget to do that check-in text. Warehouse Worship and Todd Delaney closing things out for us today. The name of Jesus. God bless them.
1: Okay, we're going.

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1: Good afternoon, I'm Donna Birrell. Environmental campaigners are warning that drilling for fossil fuels in the North Sea will increase the chances of more extreme weather events such as heat waves. Meanwhile, residents who were evacuated from their homes in Stourbridge in the West Midlands after a wildfire ripped through properties are returning. The moderator of the United Reformed Church has described events leading to the death of the Cambridge academic Jason Arde as a feeding frenzy. Speaking to Premier, Reverend Neil Thorogood called for a moment of reflection into how the 41-year-old was hounded over allegations of plagiarism. Virgin Trains has been given permission to run services from London to Paris, Brussels and Amsterdam from 2030. And the congregation at Salisbury Methodist Church is celebrating after £37,000 was raised to successfully restore its organ. And those are your headlines.
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0: school's out. But only for 6 weeks. Aww. September will roll around before we know it. So this August, we're helping you and the kids get ready to go back to school.
1: Going back to school in style.
0: We're giving away hundreds of pounds worth of vouchers, haircuts, braids, and putting together special shows, all to help you and your young people get ready to start a new school year.
1: That's what I'm talking about.
0: We know the cost can be high, so let us help. 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
1: It's all about the kids.

0: Well, it's just gone 1 o'clock on this Monday, the 17th of August, 2026. Your boy Adam Brooks in the building. Yeah, I'm still singing, family. I'm still singing. Massive shout out to Akosie DF for covering Ibe today. Great to have her with us today, isn't it? Now, family, first and foremost, we're doing what we always do. I would like your day, your feeling, how you're going right now in an emoji. What emoji represents how you feel, what's going on, where you are today. Are you in the car? Are you at home with the kids? Are you at your desk at work behind your laptop? Whatever you're doing, send me an emoji that describes how you're feeling today. Also, today we've got a fresh game in the arcade. We're looking forward to that. I'm looking forward to seeing if we can crown a champion, a new champion today. And literally then at 2 o'clock, that's when we'll have our game. And then today's conversation as well, that's where we're talking about the power of words. Kind of today, that conversation has chosen itself. What we say about ourselves, what we say about other people, and what our words do after they leave our mouths and also our keyboards. Don't forget that. Now, the Bible puts it really plainly. Death and life are in the power of the tongue. Proverbs 18 verse 21 says that. And I want to start with the life side of family. Somebody somewhere once said a sentence to you that you're still standing on right now. Maybe a parent, a pastor, even a stranger. Tell me that sentence today. Who said it and what it built in you? That sentence you're still standing on. And who said it as well? Let me know on WhatsApp. 0303-040-1111 or text 66777. Starting your message with the word gospel. And after some music, family, why this conversation really came to me this weekend. And family, I wanted to do this one properly. So keep it locked in. And we'll talk seriously for a minute. We're after this. Keep it locked.
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0: right here every Thursday from 9 a.m. to 10 a.m. With Belinda and DJ Clive Rima. 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
1: I wrote this song so when trials and tribulations come your way, you got something to say. Cause I want you to be ready the next time the devil comes to try you. Cause best believe life is gonna life. But I learned that we serve a God that's greater than any situation and anything that could ever come your way. And I'm glad to announce that every storm to ever exist from the beginning of time to today, they all had one thing in common. It had to come to an end. So you better get ready for the turnaround.

Cool, that music playing here on Premier Gospel will take over before they heard the sounds of Travis Molloy with He Is and Donald Lawrence with Words, which I chose specifically for you this afternoon, family. Now, it's your boy Adam Brooks. You're locked into Afternoons with Adam. And today, we're just talking about the power of words. I was really hit by the story of Professor Jason Holliday, who lost his life over the weekend. And we can talk about the social media, the impact of the press and all that kind of stuff, and recognize there's so many mitigating factors that we don't know and understand. But we also know words matter. And so we're not talking about Jason Holliday today, as much as I would love to. I don't think I'm rightfully placed to do that. What I will do, though, is say how important it is for us to speak words of life. The Bible says power of life and death is in the tongue. And so today, I want to discuss us and our words, what they plant, because words are seeds and we rarely know the condition of the person they're landing on. So we'll say rest in peace to Professor Jason Holliday. We'll pray for his family. But today, I pray that the conversation we're having will touch you to think about how you speak to people, about people, and even what you write on the internet, social media and stuff like that, right? Because it matters. It really, really does matter. So family, let me know. We talked about it earlier. The people who've spoken life into you, there's people who've given you something that you held on to forever. Like literally, someone said when I was 7, I was really good at the keyboard and now I haven't stopped playing. Or someone saying to you as a teenager, you have a really nice laugh and you're just always happy to share your laughter. Whatever it is, let's talk about that as well. We're not just talking about the death part, we're talking about life. What words of life have been spoken into you? And also, maybe even confessions of your own. Like, what have you spoken over others that you realize was a seed for them to become what they've become today as well? I'd love to hear about that, family. Let me know on WhatsApp, 0303 040 1111. And text 66777, making your first word gospel. Love to hear your thoughts on this as well, family, because literally, words matter. And it's important that we take responsibility for the good and the bad. But today, we're talking about the good in the moment. What words of life have made a difference in your life? Let me know. Keep it locked.

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1: 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I want to thank Dan. I want to thank a lot of people, actually.
0: Bitchy,
1: 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We spoke about this. You know it, man.

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Imran, 678 Nath and Two-Face Chef playing here on Premier Gospel with Jesus Team. Before that, DC3 with PG Awards family locked into Aftermoons of Adam right here on Premier Gospel. With you all the way up until 4 p.m. today, we're talking about the power of words, the ones that build and the ones that bruise. Now, family, let me be really honest with you about why this sits so deep with me today. Now, I know personally the power that words can have. I know what it is to have things said about you and then to carry them long, long, long after the person who said them has really probably forgotten about them and never remembered they said it, right? That is the thing about words, family. The speaker walks away and the words make resonance in your mind and move in, right? They set up home in you, and some of them

there for years upon years upon years. Now, I've carried words that built me. I've told you about them before. And also, I've carried the other kind too. You know, the kind that you replay over and over again in your mind at midnight while you're lying in bed. The kind that shape how you walk into rooms decades later. And that's why I don't believe you can ever treat our words casually, family. Not about strangers online, not about people in the news, not across our own dinner tables. Every sentence lands somewhere, family, and we rarely know the condition of the place it lands. Let alone, family, think about this as well. The words you speak to yourself, what you say about yourself. Oh, Adam, you're so silly. Oh, that's so dumb. All the things that we do. Think about every single word you speak being a seed. And at some point, family, you will reap the harvest. If you don't reap it, somebody else will. If you plant it in yourself, you'll get it. If it's in them, they will, family. I'd love to hear the things that people have said to you, the life-giving words people have brought to you. Let me know on WhatsApp, 0303 040 1111. The other kind is welcome too. Think about something maybe somebody said to you that you've actually rooted out of your life and moved on from. Again, WhatsApp 0303 040 1111. Or text 66777, starting your message with the word gospel. We'll get some of your sentences in very, very soon. And also, I've got something special coming up for you as well.

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The one and only CC One is playing here on Premier Gospel with Goodness of God. Before that, we had Andy Mineo and Words playing here on Premier Gospel with Say Less. Now, family, you're locked in with your boy Adam Brooks. It's just coming to 1:45 on this Monday, the 17th of August, 2026. And the emoji report has come in from the one and only Deborah, who says she's celebrating Black Cat Appreciation Day today, working from home and appreciating her cat, Lula, beautiful fur baby. Sent a picture as well. Lula's one of the family here, so we love her. We love her to bits. Also, she says, I'm heading out for a walk shortly, so I'll still be listening in. And we'll talk this morning or this afternoon even about the power of words. And I mentioned the case of Professor Jason Arde, who lost his life over the weekend, and we heard all about it. And we've seen the pylon in his life, you know, people, the news, the press, social media. And I'm not here to argue or debate or tell anyone who's wrong or who's right, because that's above my pay grade, if that makes sense. But what we want to talk about really is the power of words and how it's important you speak life. And even when you're telling the truth, be careful with it and be kind with it at the same time. Does that make sense? If someone does wrong, you can still speak to them with love. That's what the Bible tells us to do. And Deborah has a great point on that as well. She said, it's so, so sad to hear about Jason Arde. So it's important we speak love and kindness over those around us. Proverbs 18 verse 21 says, the tongue has the power of life and death, and those who love it will eat its fruit. I'm praying for his family, friends, and anyone affected by this tragic event. I'm telling you, what an amazing way to put that, Deborah. And I told you before, that scripture, Proverbs 18, 21. Think about what it says. The power of life and death is in the tongue, and those who love it will eat its fruit, which means the words themselves are a seed that will grow into something, fruit, good or bad. And at some point, the harvest will come. If you speak life, you will harvest life-giving fruits. If you give it the words of negativity and death, you will harvest death. Does that make sense, family? Praying that it lands with you in the right way. Your words have power. What you say matters, and how you say it matters as well, family. Let me know about any sentences, any words, anyone's ever said something to you and it stuck with you as a life-giving word, or even something you've unrooted out of your life that someone said to you. Let me know, 0303-040-1111. Make your first word gospel on text with 66777. I think there's a bit of a braver half of the conversation to have, which we'll have that in a second as well. But yeah, words have power. Speak

0: Joshua Kesselton here on Premier Gospel with You Are My Everything. Family locked into Afternoons with Adam right here on Premier Gospel. Now, just a little quick message for you, family. I thought about it as I was listening to the last song. And I want you to recognize this as well, that I know that some of us are still living with words that were spoken over us many, many years ago that haven't yet been uprooted. So for me or you, there may be something that someone said when you were a child that every now and then, when you get to stand up and speak in front of people, the words reverberate around your head saying, you're not a good speaker, or you may walk into a room dressed really, really nicely, but be so critical of yourself because when you're younger, you're told you don't look good, man. Look how you look. Or you know the kind of things that people say without thinking about it. And so I really would love to pray about that later on. But I'd also like to just give you some, I guess, consolation that the power of life and death is in your tongue, right? But also you have the power to speak life over yourself as well. So I'm not even asking you to message me about this one. This is personal. But I want you to think about anything that's ever been spoken over you, right? Any word ever said to you that does not belong to you. Because what we have to identify is the fact that the words that belong to us are the words that God speaks over us, not the words that we have people throwing on us. Sometimes people just like spit words on us and walk away. We do not have to absorb those words. We have the power to repel them and say, you know, Lord, not only do I reject that, but I repel it and I claim the words you spoke over me. I shall have life more abundantly. I'm your child. You love me. You made me in your image. I'm beautiful. I'm handsome. I'm good looking. Even my bald head is nice and shiny. Whatever you want to say, right, family? Think about it like that. God has a book full of words about you that he speaks over us as his children. And we have the power, without anyone else doing anything, right? We have the power to reject those words from our lives and speak life over ourselves and claim the identity God has given us as his children. Does that make sense? So I'm not asking you to text anything like this one. This is personal. This is for you. Later on, around 3, we'll pray about this later on. But family, I want you to know that you can today change the trajectory of your life by changing the narrative you speak about yourself and that you believe about yourself. Nobody other than God has the power to speak your identity over you, family. So yeah, I was going to ask you for the messages. I want you to think about it and deal with it. And we'll pray later about it. But family, keep it locked in. I've got something coming up for you. Also, a game in the next hour that I think you're going to really, really like as well. So keep it locked. And I'll be right back.
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0: Call That Music playing here on Premier Gospel with Say That I Love You. Family locked into Afternoons with Adam right here on Premier Gospel. Nearly 2 o'clock already on this Monday, the 17th of August, 2026. Now, family, there's something brand new for your evenings. And after a day like today, you'll definitely want this one. Now, life gets hectic with work, your kids, relationships, and winding down at night just really isn't easy. So every evening from 10, there's a whole hour to help you wind down and worship before you drift off to sleep. And worship that soothes your soul, quietens the noise, and helps you to connect to God at the close of your day. 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Stay right here, family, because right up next is Adam's Afternoon Arcade, and we're playing the game of Who Said It, the Bible edition. Six famous sentences for you to guess and get right. Let's hope we can crown a new champion today. First one lands after two here on your favorite gospel radio station. Keep it locked for Adam's Afternoon Arcade, which is up next.
1: Living, he loved me. That's the life. Dying, he saved me. That's the death. Buried, he carried my sins far away. But he didn't stop there rising. He justified. Yeah. Oh, y'all don't know this.

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18: Good afternoon, I'm Donna Birrell. Number 10 has declined to comment on reports Andy Burnham exchanged messages with someone pretending to be White House Chief of Staff Susie Wiles. It's understood the Prime Minister became suspicious and quickly reported the matter to authorities. Environmental campaigners are warning that drilling for fossil fuels in the North Sea will increase the chances of more extreme weather events such as heat waves. The moderator of the United Reformed Church has described events leading to the death of the Cambridge academic Jason Arde as a feeding frenzy. Speaking to Premier, Reverend Neil Thorogood called for a moment of reflection into how the 41-year-old was hounded over allegations of plagiarism. And the congregation at Salisbury Methodist Church is celebrating after £37,000 was raised to successfully restore its organ. And those are your headlines.
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1: Family, good afternoon. You're locked into Afternoons with Adam right here on Premier Gospel. And we're now heading into the 2 o'clock hour here on your favorite gospel radio station. Before the song you heard, Jonathan Nelson with My Name is Victory. And in the arcade today, let's see who's singing that song at the end of this hour. Before getting to today's game, just a quick shout out to those of you in the WhatsApp. Shout out to Steph who messaged in and Natisha. Natisha says, hey Adam, good afternoon. I am locked in. Yes, Natisha, welcome back. Great to have you here. Steph also shared a great message saying, hey Adam, 100% words have power. It is so sad to read about what happened to Professor Arday. It frustrates me whenever the media seem to pile onto people. It's not the first time, unfortunately. I don't think it'll be the last. It's what the Bible tells us. We will have to give an account for every idle word we speak in Matthew 12:36. And she has another great testimony as well. Literally, thank you for sharing that, Steph. And I hear you, man. Words have power and it matters. It doesn't matter what you say. Also, Mims, I see you mentioned about from Anne. I couldn't find the song. I know the song you mean. No, never alone. No, never alone. I know the song. I can't find it. Unfortunately, I haven't got it. But thank you for requesting. I'll try and find something similar for you. And it's a great word of encouragement that you're never alone. So I'll play that for you. Anne Wood Green, I love you. And I'm grateful you've been here as always. Thank you for being here. Also, shout out to Val, just joining the conversation as well. Welcome, Val. Hope you're good. Happy Monday. Now, family, let's get into what happened on Friday. We had a game and there were 7 champions. We need a whole row of chairs in church for that, don't we? 7 of you. We had Steph, Susan, Cleve, Max, Andrea, Val, and Maria who won the game. That's literally, there's so many of you involved in the game as well. 10 of you played in total, I think. And we welcome some new names as well. Andrea played, Maria, James, Natisha, and Samuel for the arcade last week as well. It looks like we're getting quite deep in numbers. There's, I think, 23 people on the leaderboard now this week, family. So interesting to see who will be top at the end. So anyway, today's game is going to be called Who Said It? The Bible Edition. I'm going to give you a famous sentence from the Bible and you're going to tell me whose mouth it came from. There's 6 sentences today and I'm warning you right now, the last 2 are tough ones. All answers will come at the end of the hour. Let's get ready to play Adam's Afternoon Arcade.

Yes, family, we're playing the game today. Who said it? The Bible edition. And I'm going to give you six sentences and you're going to have to tell me, Adam, I know who said that, and tell me who said it. Right. So I'm going to give you a sentence right now. Here's number one for round one. Behold, the handmaid of the Lord, be it unto me according to thy word. Who said that, family? Who said that? Again, one more time. Sentence number one for round one. Behold, the handmaid of the Lord, be it unto me according to thy word. Who said that, family? Message me on WhatsApp right now on 0303-040-1111 or text 66777. Starting your message with the word gospel. Sentence two is coming after the music, and it's the oldest dodge in the Bible. That's a clue for you. Keep it locked. I'll be right back with that one.

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Alex Jean playing here on Prairie Gospel with Jesus I'm Free. Before that, Tori Kelly and Kurt Franken with Never Alone playing. I played that to for Anne and Wood Green. She wanted another version of the song, but I couldn't find the one she wanted. So I hope you enjoyed that, Anne. Family, we're playing Adam's Afternoon Arcade. Who Said It? The Bible Edition, where I give you a sentence and you have to tell me who from the Bible said that sentence. We've already had round one, now into round two. If you miss round one, stick around. I'll give you all of them in a row at the end as well, so you can still play before we get to the answers, all right? So sentence number two is this. Am I my brother's keeper? The oldest dodge in the book, the oldest kind of segue out of answering the question. Family, that's a man answering the question with a question, hoping God will say, oh, yeah, true. No, didn't happen like that, did it? Who said that, though? Who said, am I my brother's keeper? And absolutely, yes, you are your brother's keeper, actually. Anyway, and that's sentence number two. Let me know your answers on WhatsApp, 0303-040-1111, or text 66777, starting your message with the word gospel. Sentence number three is coming up very, very shortly, and it's the most beautiful loyalty pledge ever spoken. That's a hint. Let's see if you get it. Keep it locked. I'll be back with that very shortly.

0: That's Red Hands playing here on Prairie Gospel with Walking. Before they heard the sounds of Marek City Music with Revelation 19 verse 1. Your boy Adam Brooks in the building. We're playing Adam's Afternoon Arcade into round 3 now. If you missed the first 2 rounds, don't worry family, still play the game from here and we will bring you back in. I'll give you all the questions again just before we get to the final round with the answers, okay? So you can still play along right now. Now family, here's sentence number 3. Whether thou goest, I will go. Thy people shall be my people and thy God my God. Who said that, family? Whose words there were so loyal that they get read at weddings to this day, family? Though they were never said at a wedding. It wasn't even between a couple, was it? But anyway, that's too much of a clue I've given you. Who said that sentence one more time? Whether thou goest, I will go. Thy people shall be my people and thy God my God. Family, who said that? Let me know on WhatsApp. 0303-040-1111 or text 66777. Start any message with the word gospel. Sentence 4, family, is coming up and it's 5 words spoken on the edge of everything. Keep it locked. I'll be right back.
1: School's out. But only for 6 weeks. 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

Archangel with Daddy Yankee playing here on Prayer Gospel with DAMN. Before that, Joy G Melodies with Abide. Family, you are locked into Afternoons with Adam right here on Premier Gospel, right in the middle of today's Adam's Afternoon Arcade. We're playing a game called Who Said It? I'm telling you sentences where you need to say, Adam, I know who said that, and then tell me the name of the person who said it. Now, we're on to sentence four now. If you've missed out so far, don't worry, you can still play along. I'll give you all six in order before we get to the answers, so you can still play the game, family. So get involved. Sentence number four, though, is this. If I perish, I perish. That's it. Five words, family. If I perish, I perish. Spoken by somebody walking towards a door that could have cost them everything. That's so much courage in one breath. But who is the person that said it? Who said that, family? If I perish, I perish. Let me know on WhatsApp. 0303 040 1111 or text 66777. Starting the message with the word gospel. And after some more music, I'm going a little bit tougher on you. Two more very tough ones for question five and six. The scholars in the building, the Max and Mitchums, the Steph, the Auntie Vals, the Marias. Listen, you guys, and you know, all of you, Bible scholars, different degrees.

The sound of Tim Bowman Jr. playing here on Premier Gospel with Strength. You're locked in with your boy Adam Brooks. Two afternoons of Adam right here on Premier Gospel. Before that, you heard the sounds of Tony Nolan with Blessings. Family, we're playing the game. Who said it? The Bible edition on Adam's Afternoon Arcade. I've given you four sentences so far. And in this round, I'm going to give you the final two tougher ones. But I'm also going to run through all of them from the top. So if you're just joining us, if you're just getting here, you can play the game right now and get involved and send me your answers in on WhatsApp. So let me give you number five. This is the first hard one. I'm not even going to give you the clue I had written down, but I'm not going to give you a clue because I want it to be harder. If you get this one, you get it. If you don't get it, anyway, here is sentence number five. Speak, for thy servant heareth. Who said those words? I really, really, really wanted to give you the clue because they're a really cool clue, but I'm not going to give it to you. That's number five. And one more time. So number five is speak, for thy servant heareth. And then number six, this is another hard one. And again, I'm trying to work out if I'm going to give you a clue. I don't know. Let's see. Silver and gold have I none, but such as I have, give I thee. Okay, let me give you a clue. It was said at the gate called Beautiful, right before a man who had never walked went home leaping. Who said that though? Who said the line, silver and gold have I none, but such as I have, give I thee. That's all six now, family. The full today's game is there of who said it. Let's run through all six from the top to give you a chance. If you missed any, or if you like Steph, maybe just getting involved after being in a meeting. I know many of you are busy today, so let's get involved now. Here we go. Question one. Behold, the handmaiden of the Lord, be it unto me according to thy word. That's question one, or sorry, saying number one. Number two, am I my brother's keeper? Again, am I my brother's keeper? Who said that, family? Number three, whether thou goest, I will go. Who said that in the Bible, family? That's your third one. Number four, if I perish, I perish. Who said that, family? And number five, speak, for thy servant heareth. And number six, family, silver and gold have I none, but such as I have, give I thee. Who said that one? That's number six. Get ready to get counted up. I'm going to play some more music and then we'll get to the answers very, very shortly. Final push, family. 0303 040 1111. Text 66777. 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

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Every

That's my friend DJ Shunt and Perry in Christ playing here on Premier Gospel with Over the World. Before that, you heard the sounds of Garvey with Jesus is a King. Family, you're locked into Afternoons of Adam here on your favorite gospel radio station. Family, you're locked in. Finally got the end of Adam's Afternoon Arcade, the Who Said Edition. Let's get you the answers now. And shout out to Maria, Val, Steph, Susan, Max and Nathisha for playing today. I'll tell you the answer and orders and it will say who's won in a second. Six sentences though, family. Number one, the first one was Mary. Mary said the words of surrender and salvation story started rolling from there. So first one, answer was Mary. Number two, Cain was the one who said, am I my brother's keeper? He was the one dodging and echoed the warning ever since. If you ever heard someone say that now, you'd be like, yo, bro, you walk on. Number three was Ruth, words of loyalty. And they rewrote a family line all the way to David after that. I love that one. It's Ruth and Naomi, that was. Esther was number four, Queen Esther. Words of courage, and a nation lived because she said them. Love that one. Number five, Samuel, the little boy, talking to the priest Eli. Literally, he said, look, stop waking me up, man. Next time, say, I'm here, I'm listening, Lord. Say it to the Lord, not me. Could get woken up in the middle of the night. Number six was Peter. Words of faith at the gate called beautiful, and a man went home leaping. You see the pattern there, family? Every single sentence did something. And that's the whole game today in one, getting one word, really. The words had a lifespan. They did something with them. And your answers came in as well. Shout out to everyone who got them all right. I say you, Maria, Val, Steph, Susan, and Max. Everyone, 6 out of 6 correct. Shout out to Max, who got all the script references as well. Shout out to Auntie Val. I think it was the first one in with all correct answers. But shout out to all of you playing. The feature, shout out to you, got 3. I think you maybe joined us a little bit late with that one, but all good. You're on the leaderboard and it makes a difference. I won't tell you any more thing about the points. I'll tell you about that next time. But the top of the table, healthy. Between first and third, it's not even 10 points difference. So it's going to be a tight one at the end of the month. I can't wait to see what happens. Family, keep it locked in though. Coming up in the next hour, we've got a brand new check of the month. And also, we're going to talk about where we're going to land with today's conversation, the power of words. Shout out to all of you playing. Shout out to all of you listening.

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1: Good afternoon, I'm James Lewis. The Bishop of Dudley's been telling Premier about the devastation wildfires have caused in Stourbridge. Martin Gorick was one of the hundreds returning home today, having been evacuated last week. Andy Burnham has reportedly sent messages to a hoaxer claiming to be White House Chief of Staff Susie Wales. It's understood nothing of significance was exchanged. Danny Threeth declined to comment. A consultation on whether to begin drilling in two oil and gas fields in the North Sea has closed. A decision on the Rosebank and Jackdaw platforms in Scotland could be made within weeks. Tony Blair has been involved in a meeting with Hamas leaders to try and find a lasting solution to the war in Gaza. Today he and others from President Trump's Board of Peace will hold talks with Israeli officials. And Bonnie Tyler's funeral has taken place at Swansea Minster. Fans who'd lined the city streets applauded as the singer's coffin passed by. And that's the latest from the Premier News team.
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1: Welcome, family, to the 3 o'clock hour of Afternoons with Adam right here on Premier Gospel. Okay, so my people, just gone 3 o'clock on this Monday, the 17th of August, 2026. Your boy Adam Brooks in the building. I've been practicing. Esther told me to practice last week. Esther was with me on Monday. Esther did win and she said, Adam, you need to practice and you'll be all right. So I'm practicing. What do you think? Let me know. Family, anyway, back on to normal things. Last week, our track of the week was Joyful by Dante Bow. Love the song. And this week, it's replaced by a song that has a sentence in it that I think can be sung all day, every day. Not just for a week, but forever. The song is called You Are Good by Great Man Tackett, and you're going to absolutely love it. This song is all about the benevolent nature of God, the truth that he is good, he stays good, and his goodness doesn't depend on how the week is going, family. Really doesn't. Some songs and some words and sentences deserve to be sung all week, and this song is definitely one of them. That's coming for you after the next song, family. But also, we're going to talk some more about the power of words, and if you have a thing you want to share, maybe we talked about earlier, like the words someone said to you before that stuck with you, positive and negative, let me know. 0303 040 1111. After the track of the week, we'll be back to talk all about the power of words. Keep it locked, family. I'll be right back. Thank you for choosing Premier Gospel, and thank you for spending your afternoon with me. I love you, and I'll be right back.
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1: Hello, my name is Great Manta Kid, and you are checking out eBay Giant Killer on Premier Gospel. This is your track of the week. You are good. You are good speaks to the constant loving and benevolent nature of God in the good and bad situations that we go through in life. God is good all the time. This is as true now as it was in the days of old. So let this be a source of encouragement to the hearer of this tune.

0: I hope you enjoyed your track of the week. You can keep up with me on all socials at Great Man Techit. Thank you very much. This is Premier
1: Gospel Track of the Week. That's our track of the week there. Great Man Techit with You Are Good. Family locked into Afternoons with Adam right here on Premier Gospel. Your boy Adam Brooks with you today. And I tell you what's been super interesting. We talked early in the first hour of the show all about the power of words. And I think one of the things that really hit home for me as well, just thinking about it through the last couple of hours, is how important it is that we don't just think about what we're going to say, we think about who we're saying it to and also where they are at, in terms of sometimes someone's in a place to hear something. Have you ever heard someone say, I'm going to call you, and they call you, right, and say, are you sitting down? Why are they saying, are you sitting down? If I'm going to deliver some bad news, I'm considering what it may do to you if you're standing up to hear this news and I'm not in a place to help you. Does that make sense? So we consider that, but do we consider it when we're just giving out pieces of advice or giving our opinions on things or about people, that the impact we may have a psychological or just a normal effect on somebody? So I want to encourage you today, because we're going to talk about it a bit more in a minute. We're going to pray really in a minute, just for those people who kind of have suffered for words that have been spoken over them since childhood. We all know in our cultural backgrounds where we all come from different places, right? But there's a common thread that sometimes people have been harsher with the words than they need to be, right? And sometimes a bit more, descriptive in saying you're worthless, or you're not good at this, or you're never going to come to nothing. And things like that are spoken with very little thought for where it lands and then the seed that it becomes a harvest of later. Does that make sense? So we're going to pray about that very shortly as well. So I just want you to think about it. I had a few messages today from some people who said, Adam, you know, I don't want to share this part, but I hear what you're saying. And they're giving experiences of family homes and relationships and different places they've been where words have been spoken over them that have been destructive. And so my plan today, my desire today, was just to encourage you to consider when you speak, who you're speaking to, what you're going to say to them, how it may impact them. Because like I said to you earlier, you never know the condition that they're in when they're hearing this language. And we're in a world today where we never know what someone will do depending on how they're feeling. So that was where my drive for today's theme, which is the power of words, has come from, to think about the power of what you say. But I just want to add again, I said it earlier, don't forget how important it is that you speak life over yourself, encourage yourself. Don't sit in things and say, oh, why have you done this? You're silly, you're stupid, you don't. But we do it all the time. We talk about ourselves in a negative frame of mind all the time. Stop that and speak life. You can say, I'm going through something terrible right now, but I'm coming through it, I'm coming out of it. I might be alone right now, but I also have God standing beside me. I may have no physical companion or no physical relationship with anyone, but I have the Lord, my Savior, who is always beside me. Do you know what I'm saying? I might not have a job right now, but I'm on the way to the job of my dreams. I'm working my way to finding employment that is productive and purposeful. Speak life, family. Speak life over yourself. And if you want to share any examples of that, please feel free to. Although, because I know this is a sensitive one, I'm not really that bothered, to be honest with you, if you share, in terms of if it's too private for you to share with me. And I'm not asking for it really. But if you want to share something positive, please do on 0303 040 1111 or text 66777 with your first word gospel. Coming up, family, I'm going to share something with you that's really interesting, actually. And then we're going to pray in a little bit as well. Something we've been building towards, I think. You'll hear when we get to it. Keep it locked.

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That's the King Will Come with Prince Ivan playing here on Premier Gospel. 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There's two good reads, one really great deal there. And family, after some more music, I've got a word for you today, and we're talking about words being seeds and coming here where they land.

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1: Calling Joy, Toby, Kofi, Marsha, Mercy, Peace, Tolu, Olu, Daniel, Leroy, Samuel, and Karen. I know it's been a while. It's time to come home.

0: Oche playing here on Premier Gospel. We're the perfect family. You're locked into Afternoons of Adam right here on Premier Gospel. Your boy Adam Brooks with you all the way up until 4 p.m. Now, family, we've been talking today about the power of words. And what I want to share with you really is that words are seeds. That's my word for the day, right? Words are seeds. So here's what I want to say to you. What we write about people, what we call them, what we say about them, the labels we attach to them, the jokes we make at their expense, the comments we type on our social media, the things that we repost, they all land somewhere. And we rarely know the condition of the person that they're landing on. Somebody is reading the comments from me. Someone sees headlines. Somebody goes home after everyone else has finished debating them. And the Bible tells us that the power of life and death is in the tongue. That's Proverbs 18 verse 21. And the same tongue we have has the power to both build or break. You can crush somebody or carry somebody. Does that make sense? Literally, where I've landed in this moment has really been interesting. Thinking about how important it is the things I speak and say and talk. Anything that leaves our mouths is a seed. It's a seed to good and to bad, but it's a seed all the same. And so I think we need to remember this, that sometimes compassion should be louder than the commentary we want to make, or restraining ourselves is sometimes more important than being right in that moment. We have to speak truth and demand accountability, but never ever should we ever forget the humanity of who we're talking about, family. So let's pray right now. Father, we pray over every single person who is under a public or private pylon in their life right now. Remind them that they're humans, not headlines, and that they need kindness right now, Lord God. I pray, Lord God, that everyone who's had a word spoken over them that's negative will be undone by the words you speak over them. Lord, we pray this prayer in the mighty, matchless name of Jesus. Together we say amen and amen.
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And R.T. 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

Brian Andrew Wilson playing here on Premier Gospel with Overflow. Before that, you heard Nian Adejo playing with Impress. You're locked into Afternoons of Adam right here on Premier Gospel Family Boy with you nearly at the end of the show now, but really till 4 o'clock. Just to give you a bit of a heads up as well. For those of you who've been listening to the show today and we're talking about the power of words, I know there's a few of you at least who deal with things that are still prevalent in your mind today. So you're still dealing with words that were spoken of as a child and you're in your adulthood now, still, I guess, dealing with identities and descriptions of yourself that aren't true, but that have been embedded in your mind because they were spoken over to you as a child. These seeds were sown and now you're living in the harvest of that. I want to pray that these things that you believe, that you believe that God will actually change your identity to be the one that he spoke of you, not the ones of people who spoke over you as a child or even in adulthood, even at work today. Someone said, you're an idiot, you're stupid, or you can't do that, or whatever they said to you. I pray you take on the identity of Christ. And I know also, let's be practical about it too, family. There's some of us who are still dealing with things that need actual help and support. I'm going to advise you, if you feel that way, I'm going to tell you this, head over to Premier Christian Lifeline, right? So this is premierlifeline.org.uk. 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That's a phone number you can call for confidential Christian help whenever you need it, right? So do that if you can, family. If you need help or support, do not just don't just rely on prayer. I love prayer and I pray for everything, but I genuinely believe there's a practical element where sometimes you can deal with things at the heart of the matter as well. So do that, family, all right? I've loved getting your messages in as well. People have been texting me. I've been just getting to them. So I'll get to them now. My guy Samuel's in the building. He says, Mr. Adam Brooks, hello. Hope you had a great day. Thank you, bro. I'm good. Auntie Val's hand, I guess, a positive response to the prayer. I love that. Thank you, Auntie Val. Nathisha said, say, Adam, I'm loving these topics. It's a sensitive subject, but so important to highlight anyway. You're right. Words can be so destructive and really frame our perspective of ourselves. I had to work on a limited belief mindset, fear, doubt, self-love, and deliver myself from the opinions of men. Thank God for the word that brings light. Wow, Nathisha, thank you for that. Love that. Great message as well from Steph. She said, in fact, let me get to the top of it. Right, here we go. She says, I do have a positive testimony. I love that. Let's get into it. When I was at school, a few girls bullied me saying I can't sing. What? Someone said, you can't sing, Steph. Well, if you know Steph now, you know she can sing. Anyway, when I was in London, the worship director mentored me to lead worship. But the pastor at the time said he didn't like my style of worship leading, but God. Because not only was I approached to lead worship about 5 or 6 years ago, I am now leading the team. I may not have the best voice in the world or style of leading to suit everyone, but it's not about me. When people encounter Jesus as I lead, as his spirit moves and ministers amongst us, the words of the pastor remind me of the fact that those fiery darts sent against me all fell to the ground and became nothing. When God speaks of who you are, his word always accomplishes that which he sends it to do every single time. Love that, Steph. Thank you for sharing that as well. Really, really appreciate that. And so I'll say to you, I was reading scripture, I think it was Elisha, and he was on a mountaintop with one of his men, right? And there's an army surrounding them, and armies all around them, and God's right, Elisha's talking to God, right, basically, and Elisha's servant saying, look, please, look, I need help, we're scared, what are we gonna do, where's God in this, right? Elisha says, God, Lord, I pray you help me to see what I can see. And what Elisha could see was that the army of God had surrounded them to protect them. And sometimes we need to see what God is seeing in us versus what we can see with our natural eyes. God sees that strong, confident singer in Steph's case, or in the case of you right now, someone who can deliver a presentation in front of hundreds of people, someone who can preach the word on a Sunday, somebody who can approach somebody that's shy about talking about something that's in their life, whatever it is, right? There's a part of you that knows you're bigger and better than what you've been told. And I pray you see yourself in the way that God sees you versus the way you've been told to see yourself or taught to see yourself in the past, family. I really, really do. Family, anyway, I'm getting ready to say goodbye. I'll come back and do that in a second, but I pray this helps you today. And I pray you feel better knowing that God is on your side and that he sees you through his eyes in a different way to how the world sees you. I love you. I'll be right back to say goodbye after this. Keep it locked.

0: Say That I Love You. Family, you're locked into Afternoons with Adam right here on Premier Gospel. Time for me to say my goodbyes. Firstly, though, thank you for today. Thank you for sharing your stories and thank you for being a part of a, what could have been a very difficult conversation, the power of words. Family, that is me now. I'm gone. Go and plant your sentence in somebody else's life. Go and speak life into somebody today. Now, up next is Gospel Drive with the wonderful cast. You are in the best hands possible. She's ready to take you all the way through to your evening. I'm back tomorrow from 1. God bless you. I love you. And I pray that every single word you hear tonight is kind and life-giving to you. Family, until tomorrow, me gone.
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2: Good afternoon, I'm James Lewis. The Bishop of Dudley's been telling Premier of the devastation caused by wildfires in the West Midlands. Martin Gorrock's calling for prayers for the 19 households in Stourbridge who have returned to homes which have been completely burnt out. A decision on whether to allow more drilling in the North Sea could be made within weeks. Consultations on two developments at Rosebank, west of Shetland, and Jackdaw off the coast of Aberdeen have closed. There's growing concern over the situation for Palestinian Christians in the West Bank village of Taibe. Last week, it was declared a closed military zone by the IDF in an attempt to reduce the number of settler attacks. And pups in Bolivia have been receiving blessings as part of celebrations marking the patron saints of dogs. The Metropolitan Cathedral in La Paz has put on a first-of-its-kind ceremony for the festival of San Roque in honour of the 14th century saint. And that's the latest from the Premier News team.
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1: Yes, indeed. This is The Voice of UK Gospel. Hello, hi, and welcome. This is the Gospel Drive Show. How are you doing? It's Monday, the 17th of August. My name is Cassandra Maria. We are making our way into the 4 o'clock hour, taking over from Adam. And I'm going to let you know what's coming up on the show. But first, I want to kick things off with this one. It's called Holy is Our God.
2: In Isaiah chapter 6, the Bible declares that the seraphim begin to cry one to another,

0: 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That is something that I feel as though we definitely need to do less of in this generation.
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0: I will worry less. What is something that you are worrying about right now that you are now telling yourself, I am going to worry less. I'm going to take up the peace of God. I am going to tap into that thing that I know He has for me, that I know is a fruit of the Spirit. And I'm just going to worry less. What is that thing for you? You can let me know on our WhatsApp, 0303-040-1111. Before we get any further, though, let me just introduce myself. Hello, my name is Cassandra Maria. This is the Gospel Drive Show. You're listening to Premier Gospel. This is where we like to bring the faith and the fun together all day long and make sure that you're not only entertained, but you're edified, you're encouraged, you are spending your day with the Lord. That is everything that we like to do here on Premier Gospel, and I am with you until 7 p.m. and I'm going to help you to do that until 7 p.m. So coming up on the show, we are of course going to be hearing your spirit charge that is coming up very, very soon. Also, we have your track of the week, which is a wonderful track of the week. If you haven't heard it yet, stick around for that one. Our evening prayers are locked and loaded. That is where we take out some time and we go to God together. We touch heaven together. So that is also on the way. And of course, we have you. Now, this show would be nothing without you getting involved. So do drop me a message, send me a wave, and I will send you a scripture for the day. That is what I like to do on this show. So for every wave I get into the WhatsApp, I will send you a lovely scripture that you can take, you can meditate on, you can have it for yourself. You can have a special scripture just for you. Our WhatsApp number is 0303-040-1111. That is 0303-040-1111. Now we're gonna get into a song. Have you ever thought that a song about God could be called gravy? Well, I didn't think a song about God could ever be called gravy, but that is what this next one is called. Here it is. It's Gravy on your radio.

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0: Forever Songs on your radio with Walk in Victory. You're here with myself, Cassandra Maria. You're listening to The Gospel Drive Show. That was a great song. I absolutely love that song. You have to walk in victory. And one way that we can walk in victory as children of God is when we go to our Father and we ask Him for things. We go to Him and we make a petition of what it is that we need. And your spirit charge today is all about that. It's by a wonderful woman. She is a spoken word artist. She's a poet, a spoken word artist. Are they the same thing? She is both. She is both. She's all the way from California. Her name is Angela. And this is what she has to say to you today for your spirit charge.
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2: 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Effective prayer. Keep in mind Matthew 7:7. Keep on asking and you will receive what you ask for. Keep on seeking and you will find. Keep on knocking and the door will be open to you. For everyone who asks receives. Everyone who seeks finds, and everyone who knocks, the door will be open. So if there's something that you need from the Lord, if there's a change that you need in your life, remember He is listening. Remember to continue to pray, continue to ask, continue to seek, and He will hear you. This is Angela Patrick from Passionette Pro, and this has been your Spirit Charge.
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0: Geese Baba with Want to Grow playing for you right here on Premier Gospel. He says, listen, I'm reading my Bible, I'm chilling with my maker, and then I want to pray for 3 hours because I want to grow. Isn't that a lovely concept? And it's a true one. The more you spend time in the Word, the more you pray, the more you grow. And we want to grow as Christians. We don't want to just stay stagnant. We want to keep growing. You are here with myself, Cassandra Maria, and we are doing something this year for Back to School. Yes, we are growing as a station, and we want to make sure that we're bringing you along the journey. And one way that we're doing that is by giving you some help, offering some support to those who may need it, because kids going back to school, it can be quite expensive. I mean, I don't have children, but I absolutely know that the costs are very, very high when it comes to the hair, the supplies, the uniform, the shoes, the everything, all the little things that you need, a particular blazer or a particular tie. So we thought, okay, how can we help? And so we have partnered with two salons in Birmingham and Brixton to bring you our Back to School campaign. Take a little listen to this.
1: School's out. But only for 6 weeks. Aww. September will roll around before we know it. So this August, we're helping you and the kids get ready to go back to school.
2: Going back to school in style.
1: We're giving away hundreds of pounds worth of vouchers, haircuts, braids, and putting together special shows, all to help you and your young people get ready to start a new school year.
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2: It's all about the kids.
0: Yes, indeed, it is all about the kids. 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So, two salons. One of them is in Birmingham. It's called Kem's Unisex Salon. It's an award-winning salon, and they are offering free trims to young people going back to school. 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They're also offering free braiding on natural styles and 50% off braids with extensions. So you just have to call them up, say, I'm booking with Premier Gospel, and you will get it completely for free. There's also a salon in Brixton, Cheek Unique. It's 156 Acre Lane. Call them up and they're going to offer you free braiding on natural hair. So please give them a call. It is completely free. You just have to say that you're booking with Premier Gospel and you will get that service for free. If you know someone that might need this, let them know. You only have this week to book in because they get incredibly busy, especially in the back to school season. So if you know someone who needs it, just let them.

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3: 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Yes, I had to put the light on, actually.
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6: I think it's important for people to feel the sense of belonging that comes from choirs, like the spotlight.

That is the wonderful, wonderful sounds of T-Babs with Chosen, playing for you on Premier Gospel. You're here with myself, Cassandra Maria. You're listening to The Gospel Drive Show. And I did say to you earlier, if you send me a wave, I will send you a scripture. And what that means is, for every wave that I get in to our WhatsApp, I like when people wave at me on WhatsApp. I don't know why. I just get really happy. When I see a little wave come in and a little hi Cass, I'm like, oh, that's for me. That's for me. Hello, how you doing? So I got a couple waves in earlier and I'm going to send you your scripture. So we have Val. Hello, Val. I don't feel as though we have spoken since I've been back, have we? No, we may have. I feel like, no, we did last week. I'm lying. Val, I'm lying. Forgive me. We have spoken since I've been back. Your scripture of the day is this. It's Romans 5:1. Therefore, since we have been justified through faith, we have peace with God through our Lord Jesus Christ. I like this scripture because it reminds us that we are justified by faith. That is the most important thing, you know, that we love God, that we love other people, that we have faith. So that is your scripture. Okay, I had another wave come through from the wonderful Precious. I see your wave. So your scripture is this, Precious. John 14:12. Very truly I tell to you, whoever believes in me will do the works I have been doing, and they will do even greater things than these, because I am going to the Father. Very powerful scripture to remind us that, listen, God has sent us here with a purpose, that he wants us to do more than what he did, that he wants us to keep on building on the work of Jesus Christ, that he wants us to live out that purpose. Precious, that is especially for you. And of course, we had Samuel. You just sent in a wave, Samuel. You also said hello. Can I play a song for you? I'm going to find that song. I am going to play it, but I'm also going to find you a scripture. So let me have a little look. All right, here is your scripture. I've lost it. Wait, okay, I've got it back. 1 John 1:5. This is the message we have heard from him and declare to you. God is light. In him, there is no darkness at all. Wonderful reminder of what our God is. He is light. There is no darkness in him. He is the light of the world, and we have to keep on being the torchbearers for him. So there you go. There are your scriptures. I'm hoping that they have brought you something, that they meant something to you. And if you didn't send me a wave and you didn't get a personalized scripture, it's okay. You can just claim one of those ones for yourself. But if you do want a scripture, you must send me a wave. You must send me a wave. Right, I'm going to play your song up next that actually kind of went a little bit viral recently. It's called More Than Enough, and it's playing for you on Premier Gospel.

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0: Lamar Campbell with So Glad I'm Here, playing for you right here on Premier Gospel. You're here with myself, Cassandra Maria.
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0: I am glad to be here with you, and I'm hoping you're glad to be here with me. I'm glad that you're here with me. We're all glad to be here. This is Premier Gospel. My name is Cassandra Maria, and coming up in your next 30 minutes, we are going to be talking all about our Back to School initiative. Now, this is especially if you know a young person who's going back to school, and you know that their parent, or maybe you're the parent, or you know, you're the sister of a parent, or you're the parent of the parent, or you're the friend of the parent, and you just know that this person could maybe do with a little treat, a little bit of financial relief. Well, we are offering in partnership with two incredible barbers that I am going to tell you more about, free haircuts and trims to kids going back to school, and braids as well. So like I said, I'm going to tell you more about it. But first, I still have more music. Samuel, your request is on the way. Ayodele, I saw your wave. It was a little bit late, but don't worry, I still have a scripture for you. So your scripture for the day is this. Proverbs 2:7. He holds success in store for the upright. He's a shield to those who walk blameless. Proverbs 2:7 for you, Ayodele. That is a great scripture, that isn't it? Oof, great scripture. Right, Samuel, here is your request. This is Carry Me on your radio. I'm done.

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17: Hello there, I'm James Lewis. The Housing Secretary has described the wildfires that completely destroyed 19 homes in Stourbridge in the West Midlands as absolutely horrendous. Angela Rayner says the government is already spending £100 million on new equipment for the fire service. Bishop of Dudley, Martin Gorick, who himself was evacuated, is calling for prayers for the homeless and the emergency services still responding. The office of the Israeli PM says it's had constructive discussions with Tony Blair over the future of Gaza. Yesterday, the former Prime Minister met Hamas officials as part of his role on President Trump's Board of Peace. And pups in Bolivia have been receiving blessings as part of celebrations marking the patron saint of dogs. The Metropolitan Cathedral in La Paz has put on a first-of-its-kind ceremony for the Festival of San Roque in honour of the 14th-century Catholic saint and his bond with a dog that fares him through illness. And that's the latest from the Premier News team.
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1: You are listening to myself, Cassandra Maria. Welcome if you're just joining me. This is the Gospel Drive Show, just gone at 5 o'clock, 17th of August. And we're going to get into this one before I tell you all about our back-to-school campaign. This is How Great Thou Art.

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0: 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Yeah.
1: 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You're here with myself, Cassandra Maria. 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That is what we want.
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1: Yes, indeed. You are kicking it with myself, Cassandra Maria. Welcome. If you're just joining me, it's a blessing to have you here. 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

0: DP. You are locked in with myself, Cassandra Maria. We were talking about the initiative, kids going back to school, and I thought I'd just repeat the details one more time in case you missed it. So we're partnering with two salons. One is in Birmingham, one is in Brixton. Kem's Unisex Salon in Birmingham, Cheek Unique Salon in Brixton. Literally just call them up and say, hi, I'm from Premier Gospel. Can I have a trim for free? Can I book myself in? And they will do it completely free of charge. It is first come, first serve. They're really, really short on spots. So make sure you get called up and you book yourself in for next week. It's Cheek Unique Salon in Brixton and Kem's Unisex Salon in Birmingham.
1: School's out. Yay! But only for 6 weeks. Aww. September will roll around before we know it. So this August, we're helping you and the kids get ready to go back to school.
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0: Yes, indeed. And do make sure that you take advantage of that, because honestly, we want everything to go. We want all the spots to be taken. So contact them. Kem's Unisex Salon in Birmingham and Cheek Unique Salon in Brixton. And we also have a special show coming out, especially for kids going back to school. And we had two beautiful young ladies come in to record the show. And this is a request from

0: 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That's 0303-040-1111. 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

Cassandra Maria. You're listening to The Gospel Drive Show, and it wouldn't be The Gospel Drive Show if we didn't have a little bit of fun, which is what I like to do every single day. And today's little bit of fun is in the shape of a riddle. Now, I'm going to ask you this riddle. I don't know if it's easy, don't know if it's hard, but I'm going to just wake you up a little bit, because that's an important thing to do when I feel like you might be nodding off, right? If you are nodding off, this is your time to wake up, lock in, switch on. Here is your riddle of the day. Are you ready for this? It is this. I am strong enough to smash ships, but I fear the sun. What am I? Right, I'm going to give you literally about 6 minutes to get your answers into me. I am strong enough to smash a ship, but I fear the sun. What am I? 0303 040 1111.

Erin Hawthorne with Top 2 on your radio. Before that, it was Kofi Dotti, Call That Music, with You and I. We were doing a quick riddle to wake you up today, and the riddle was this: I am strong enough to smash ships, but I fear the sun. What am I? The answer is, of course, ice. Yes, ice, because ice, of course, can smash a ship, an iceberg, as we know what happened, sadly, with the Titanic 100 years ago, and ice melts in the sun. So there you go. If you got it right, well done, because you only had 6 minutes to get your answers into me. So a very impressive feat, that is, if you did manage to get that into me. If you didn't, don't worry. I'll be back tomorrow with a whole new

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0: Welcome. If you're just joining me, it is, of course, coming up to 6 o'clock. It's the 17th of August. And on the way, we are going to be talking all about back to school. In case you missed it earlier, I'm going to let you know how you can get your child, your child, your niece, your nephew, a free haircut or free natural braids. Also, we've got to be praying together. And I do have your spirit charge and track of the week.

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15: Hello there, I'm James Lewis. The Housing Secretary has described the wildfires that completely destroyed 19 homes in Stourbridge in the West Midlands as absolutely horrendous. Angela Rayner says the government is already spending £100 million on new equipment for the fire service. Bishop of Dudley, Martin Gorick, who himself was evacuated, is calling for prayers for the homeless and the emergency services still responding. The office of the Israeli PM says it's had constructive discussions with Tony Blair over the future of Gaza. Yesterday, the former Prime Minister met Hamas officials as part of his role on President Trump's Board of Peace. And pups in Bolivia have been receiving blessings as part of celebrations marking the patron saint of dogs. The Metropolitan Cathedral in La Paz has put on a first-of-its-kind ceremony for the Festival of San Roque in honour of the 14th-century Catholic saint and his bond with a dog that fed him through illness. And that's the latest from the Premier News team.
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0: Mr. David Daniel with This Is My Desire on your radio. Kicking off the 6 o'clock hour. You are here with myself. This is my desire. My desire is to be closer to God each and every day.
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0: That is my desire. That is always my desire. And I'm really praying that that's your desire as well. That if you ever feel there's an emptiness or an ache in your heart, that you just know that is more than likely because you need to fill it with the Holy Spirit. Fill it with something spiritual. Don't fill it with anything else. Some people feel that emptiness and that ache and they go off into the world and they think they can fill it with all these different things, but the only thing that is going to satisfy that ache and that yearning and that emptiness is Jesus Christ. It's the only thing, the only healthy thing, the only thing that we can sustainably say, if I continuously dip into this, right, is never ever going to harm me. Everything else you might think for a period of time, oh, it's helping me. It's not. Everything else in this world that we do that with, eventually it will only harm us. Jesus is the only thing that we can continuously dip into, and he's never ever going to harm us. You are here with myself, Cassandra Maria. We're getting into this hour where we will be praying together. I do have your spirit charge, but first, your track of the week is coming up right after this.

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2: Hello, my name is Great Man Takit, and you are kicking it with Cassandra Maria on Premier Gospel. This is your track of the week. You are good. You are good speaks to the constant loving and benevolent nature of God in the good and bad situations that we go through in life. God is good all the time. This is as true now as it was in the days of old. So let this be a source of encouragement to the hearer of this tune.

0: I hope you enjoyed your track of the week. You can keep up with me on all socials at Great Man Techit. Thank you very much.
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You're listening to The Gospel Drive Show. And in case you're just joining me, happy to have you here. My show is all about connecting to God in the 6 o'clock hour. So I do have your spirit charge coming up. Also, our evening prayers. Yes, we're going to be praying together. Before we do pray, though, I need to let you know about our back to school promotion. In case you've missed it all day long, I'm going to tell you about it. Right now, this is Everything

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1: Hey, this is Angela Patrick, producer from Passionette Pro, and this is your Spirit Charge. Effective prayer. Keep in mind Matthew 7:7. Keep on asking and you will receive what you ask for. Keep on seeking and you will find. Keep on knocking and the door will be open to you. For everyone who asks receives. Everyone who seeks finds, and everyone who knocks, the door will be open. So if there's something that you need from the Lord, if there's a change that you need in your life, remember He is listening. Remember to continue to pray, continue to ask, continue to seek, and He will hear you. This is Angela Patrick from Passionette Pro, and this has been your Spirit Charge.
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with Are You Ready on your radio. You're listening to myself, Cassandra Maria. Are you ready? Are you ready to go back to school? Young people, are you ready? You've got about 3 weeks left. I know that sounds like a long amount of time, but honestly, you've already had 3 weeks, so you're halfway through. When I was little, the 6 week holidays used to stretch out forever, forever. But it feels as though the older you get, the quicker they go. It feels like they just, you blink and it's done. That's it, it's over. 6 week holidays are almost over. But anyway, we are doing something for you. Yes, the parents and guardians sending kids back to school. We know it can be really tough financially. And we thought, you know what, we're going to do something to help. So we partnered with two incredible salons in Birmingham and Brixton to bring you an initiative that is going to help you. They are offering free trims, braiding on particular styles, and even 50% off of other styles for you. Yes, all you need to do is call them up and book in a slot. Say that you're booking with Premier Gospel and you will get a trim or a braid on a natural hairstyle completely for free. Spots are limited, so do make sure that you are booking in. Before you go in, book in. You have to book this week for next week. Otherwise, you're gonna miss it because they get

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1: Corritos de Fuego. You're here with myself, Cassandra Maria. You're listening to the Gospel Drive Show. And it is that part of the day where we like to pray. And you know what? I would love today to pray for you in case maybe you had a bit of a rocky weekend and you came out of it and you wasn't as refreshed as what you may have wanted to be. Let's pray. Let's pray about that. Dear Heavenly Father, Lord, it can be really tough sometimes when we have a weekend and it's not as relaxing as what we wanted it to be, but we're praying that those who may still feel a little bit stressed on the other side of the weekend can get that respite, can get that peace, Lord. We're putting them in your hands. We're asking that you can come into their world, rain the Holy Spirit into their homes, their cars, their rooms, wherever, Lord, and just be with them as they make their way through the rest of their Monday, Lord. Help them to end their Monday feeling more refreshed than what they started it. Help them to know that you are there looking out for them. Remind them, Lord, that you love them, that you care for them, that they are not alone in this world. In Jesus' name, amen, amen, amen. You're not alone in this world. You are absolutely not alone in this world. And I don't know who I'm talking to you right now, but it could be you. I'm just reminding you that you have people who love you. You have a God who loves you. You have so much purpose in this world. You have so much purpose on this planet. And the best is yet to come. It hasn't come yet. That's the beautiful thing about life. The best is always yet to come. There's always something wonderful about to happen. And you always have to believe that.

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I'm pastor and author Tom Nelson, and in my new podcast, God's Work, we're going to completely change how you think about your job. So step into my office for some weekly workplace wisdom. 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
0: Yes, indeed. And you know what? That is it from me. Thank you very much for joining me today. It's been an absolute pleasure taking you from your 1 p.m. to your 4 p.m. We have had such a great show. We've been speaking about back to school because we have our new back to school campaign that kicked off today. Also, we had some prayer. We did a riddle. We had your track of the week. We had your spirit charge. We had it all. And if you missed any of it, you can pause and rewind live radio. So make sure you give that a go. Or you can follow us on social media and you can see what you've missed all throughout the day with clips and all kinds of things that we post on there at Premier Gospel on all platforms. Until tomorrow, have a lovely rest of your Monday, whatever it is that you're getting up to. If you haven't had your dinner yet, then have a nice one. I, over the weekend, had some lovely dinners. I was going to try and make jollof rice. I didn't do it. I'm going to try it this weekend though. I'm going to give it a go. I'm going to give it a go. So if you have any recipes that you know really bang, right, something that makes making jollof a little bit easier, send them to me and I'll get them when I'm back in the studio tomorrow. Until then, God bless. Have a lovely evening. And stick around. It's Monday, so Candice McKenzie is on the way.

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15: 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I know it's been a while. It's time to come home.
16: School's out. Yay! But only for 6 weeks. Aww. September will roll around before we know it. 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

0: 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Thank you for playing my song.
1: 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Do you have a testimony to share tonight? If so, hit me up and let me know. WhatsApp me in the studio, 0303 040 1111. 0303 040 1111.

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Music from Sandy Riviere, Kings of Tomorrow, April Morgan on vocals,

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Let me see those amens.

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And I'm thankful for all life. And I'm thankful for all life. And I'm thankful for all life. And I'm thankful for you. You give me the reason. And I'm thankful for life.

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I'm on WhatsApp 03030401111 03030401111.

beautiful people. I'm talking to you. Sanctified Selection on Premier Gospel Radio with my girl, Candace McKenzie. Come on now. Peace. Barbara Tucker, God bless you.

0: School's out. Yay! But only for 6 weeks. Aww. September will roll around before we know it. So this August, we're helping you and the kids get ready to go back to school.
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let me ask you something. Does your soul look back and wonder how you got over? I tell you what, mine does. I look back and wonder how I got over some situations I've been through in my life. But I know it was the grace of God that brought me through. Monday nights with me, Candice McKenzie, Sanctified Selection on Premier Gospel. Now, if you're going through something right now, trying to climb that mountain, if you're right in the middle of a storm, let me tell you something about our God. He is a miracle worker.

Eddie Stockley and Charles Mitchell. That one is called Miracle Worker. Real Soul and DJ Spen on the remix. 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I'm Candice McKenzie. Now, if you believe that God is a miracle worker, send me an amen in the WhatsApp group. 0303 040 1111. 0303 040 1111. Let me see those amens. And let me tell you something. He is a miracle working God. And that's the reason why we sing.

What an absolute tune. Soulful, gospel, inspirational house music at its finest. That was the Jersey Maestros with I'll Hold On. Now we're fast approaching 10 o'clock. I'm Candice McKenzie. Thank you for being here. Wherever you are, whatever you're doing, make sure you stay connected to Premier Gospel. DAB Plus, smart speaker, on the app, online, say hello on socials. And stay encouraged, family. I know life can be tough sometimes, but don't give up. Be grateful.

0: School's out. Yay! But only for 6 weeks. Aww. September will roll around before we know it. So this August, we're helping you and the kids get ready to go back to school.
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0: Bishop Charles E. Blake and the West Angeles Church of God in Christ, Masqua, Lord, prepare me. Rounding things down for us today on Gospel Tonight here with me, Kosia Dia. Thank you for joining me. Thank you for tuning into today's show, family. I will be back again same time tomorrow. Taking us out there, something from Uncle Fred Hammond. This is You Are My Song. Have a restful night, family, and God bless.
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